Country Nights Live, it's Bev Rainey. I hope you had a fantastic 4th of July weekend. Let's get it going with Thomas Rhett, who's getting ready to kick off his tour right here in Nashville. Here's Die a Happy Man. Baby.

0: Woman, it's Kane Brown on Country Nights Live. Bev Rainey with you. We've got Luke Combs coming up next by request. And you know, he earned every single one of his fans when he first got his career started.
1: So I always knew early on, I'm going to have to earn every fan I have, which means I'm going to have to, like, I got to get people to a show. If I can get you to a show, my goal was to not have you walk out of there and go, this guy's my favorite guy ever. I love this guy's music. He's the best guy ever. Because that's incredibly unrealistic. My goal by the end of the show was to earn your respect of, okay, you know what? This guy's not, maybe he's not my favorite country artist ever, but he sings real good and he puts on a good show and I can respect that. And I know that if that was the worst thing that happened at the show, it could only be good from there. Because if 200 people come, the next time I come back, maybe they'll all bring someone else. And then it's 400, and then it's 800, and then it's 1600. And it worked, but it just took, I just needed to get people in front of me, and I knew that if I could do that, I could win people over.
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15: Hello, Langley in the studio with us. It is wild in here. We got cats and dogs and the whole thing. You get your dogs from the pound?
16: So animals have just always been such a big, big part of my life, and I've always wanted to.
15: Did you grow up on a farm at all?
16: Yeah.
15: You did?
16: Yeah, I did.
15: Cattle?
16: That was really my first audience, honestly. I played a lot of I'm not kidding you. I'd crawl up to the top of our barn and put my headphones on and have my little CD player strapped to my pants, whatever I was wearing.
15: Yeah,
16: that's awesome. And just get up there and 200 head of cattle kind of looks like 200 head of people if you squint real good.
17: Where's Ella? Oh, she's out singing to the cows again.
15: There she is.
16: Yeah. Well, that was the time. It's like, go outside and don't come back in until we say, you know.
17: Yes,
16: when
17: I
16: you
17: miss
16: live,
17: those
16: When you
17: days.
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19: A better life with Dr. Sanjay Gupta.
20: For decades, the prevailing wisdom for someone who's had a heart attack has been to put them on beta blockers for the rest of their life. But new research suggests that might not be necessary, and that the benefits of these medications probably taper off after a year or two. On the whole, and for the average person, beta blockers are very safe and very effective. But, as with any medication, they can come with a cost. A financial one, and also potential side effects. We're talking about things like fatigue, dizziness, dry mouth, dry eyes. I want to be clear when I say that you absolutely should talk to your doctor before starting or stopping any medication. Point is, if you're years out from a heart attack and you're in otherwise good health, you might want to ask your doctor about discontinuing beta blockers. You'll want to, of course, keep up a healthy lifestyle, diet, exercise, and sleep. I'm Dr. Sanjay Gupta, helping you live a better life.
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Lainey Wilson got a little help from John Mayer playing the guitar on this brand new tune of hers. 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

0: One of the first people that Keith Urban met at the Grand Ole Opry is one of my faves.
1: Really, the first guy I met out there when I went out early on was probably Ricky Skaggs, and because I was such a Ricky fan, you know. And he was just so approachable and easy to talk to, and I was just really such a fan that I kept thinking, oh my God, I'm talking to Ricky Skaggs, this is so cool, you know. But that was the behind-the-scenes vibe of the Opry. It's just like that. Everybody's just so approachable and laid back.
0: Here's Who Wouldn't Want to Be Me. 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
1: Brad Paisley and Dolly Parton just got some major love from Taylor Swift and Travis Kelce. Ahead of their wedding, the couple donated $26 million to 20 charities, including Brad's Nashville nonprofit grocery store, The Store, and Dolly's Imagination Library, which received $2 million. Dolly thanked them with a wink, saying when they have their firstborn, she wants it because it'll be one special baby. John Party and his wife Summer are divorcing after 5 years of marriage. Summer filed in May, and a source says the couple has been struggling since late last year. They share two daughters, ages 2 and 3. And Eric Church's whiskey, Gypsy, celebrated America's 250th anniversary with a limited edition bottle called The Declaration, a modern reimagining of George Washington's original spirits, including whiskey finished in apple brandy barrels sourced from Mount Vernon. That's your Country Nights Live news update. I'm Bev Rainey.
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19: A better life with Dr. Sanjay Gupta. By age 35, two-thirds of American men will experience some degree of noticeable hair loss. And by age 50, about 85% of men will have significantly thinning hair. That's according to the American Hair Loss Association. Now, one dermatologist explained that hair loss can either be genetic or it can be triggered by stress, illness, surgery, medications, major life events. No matter the cause, a lot of men, understandably, are frustrated by hair loss because it seems like a loss of control. You can take great care of your scalp by all sorts of expensive lotions and potions, but that might not matter. There are some tried and true medications that might work, like minoxidil or finasteride. But another solution is just shaving it off, and I've heard more and more how liberating this can be for a lot of guys. That's the ultimate control of their appearance. I'm Dr. Sanjay Gupta, helping you live a better life.
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15: Hello.
16: Yeah, what's
15: How's
16: up, man?
15: Going? This is my first time calling, so I was seeing if I could get through.
16: That was it? You just wanted to test the system?
17: You made it.
15: Yeah.
16: All right, hold on. Let's get the approval test meter. All right, and calibrating. All right, we're good. Everything's good. Everything functions.
15: Nice.
16: I don't know, just go with it, man.
17: Bubba literally just pressed the button. Said, okay, yeah, we're good. All right, come on back. Yeah, you're good. Come on. Yeah, you're good. Yeah, keep going.
18: Okay, looks like everything is where it needs to be.
17: Yeah.
18: On the count of three, give me the tone. One more time. One, two, three.
17: All right. Yes. All right, sir. Thank you.
15: Thanks. Awesome.
17: All right.
15: Oh, nice.
16: All right, brother. You have a good one.
15: Thank you.
16: Take care. Bye-bye.
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21: A better life with Dr. Sanjay Gupta.
22: Osteoporosis affects millions of people in the United States and around the world. It's a disease that basically causes someone's bones to become weak, brittle, and porous, which can increase their risk of fractures. Now, the good news here is there are things you can do other than, or in addition to, taking medications to prevent fractures before it's too late. One is to up your intake of calcium and vitamin D. You also want to eat more protein. One functional medicine dietitian told us that that helps build muscle, and if you're building muscle strength, then you are also building bone strength. You want to be mindful of your workouts. The best ways to build bone density, one therapist told us, are going to be resistance exercises like lifting weights, and also exercises that make your bones take a bit of an impact, such as jumping or even running, just loading the bones a little bit more. I'm Dr. Sanjay Gupta, helping you live a better life.
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1: What's up, everybody? This is John Morgan, and my new song, Kid Myself, talks a little bit about a past relationship, maybe wishing you had done things a little differently, could go back and change a few things. But if you can relate to that, I hope you enjoy it.
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0: Her name is Stella Lefty. The song's called Boston. This is Country Nights Live with Eric Church up next. And yeah, he forgot some lyrics to his own song. Check this out.
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18: For more than a decade, the Environmental Working Group has put out a list of the so-called Dirty Dozen. These are the non-organic produce contaminated with the highest levels of pesticides. Well, this year, spinach topped the list, followed by kale, collard, mustard greens, strawberries, grapes, nectarines, peaches, cherries, apples, blackberries, pears, potatoes, and blueberries. Now, all these fruits and vegetables are part of a healthy diet, so no one is saying you shouldn't eat them. Point is, though, you could consider buying these items organic if and when you can, and then taking extra care when you wash them. The FDA recommends rinsing all fruits and vegetables, even the ones that are organic, under running water that is slightly warmer than room temperature. Don't use soap, bleach, or any fancy produce washes. I'm Dr. Sanjay Gupta, helping you live a better life.
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2: Well, she cuts my hair, too. 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
2: I have forgot, dude. Hey, I'm still roughing it, right?
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It all kicks off at 7 o'clock. Thanks so much for your requests so far tonight. Keep them coming, 844-444-6274. It's Russell Dickerson's Worth Your Wild.

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Corey Kent's going to be hanging out with us on Country Nights Live coming up this Friday, kicking off at 7 o'clock. Don't miss it. Here he is with Coe Wetzel, Rocky Mountain Love.

0: Country Nights Live. We've got John Party heading your way by request with his latest boots off. And, you know, he's been defending Zach Top in that southern accent.
1: He's a West Coast guy, too. And it just happens when you sing country music all your life, you're going to have a little bit of twang. That's just how it is. Yep. And the traditional guys fit in with everybody now. Like, I feel like I got to go play with Morgan Wallen. I'm playing Alan Jackson's Farewell Deal. And that's like, I play with Florida Georgia Line. Like, we all kind of coexist. We're competitive, but we're all chanting each other on at the same time.
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7: A better life with Dr. Sanjay Gupta.
8: Few people now have asked me about a TikTok trend that they've come across. It's called 75 Hard. The challenge was created by entrepreneur and author Andy Frisella, who calls it a, quote, transformative mental toughness program and an Ironman for your brain. So here's what it entails. Eat a structured diet with no alcohol, drink a gallon of water, read 10 pages of nonfiction, take a progress photo, and complete 2 45-minute workouts, one of them outdoors, every day for 75 days. Quite a challenge. We asked CNN fitness contributor Dana Santis about this, who reminded us that sustainable fitness isn't about punishment or proving discipline through extremes. It's about building habits that integrate into your lifestyle in a way that feels supportive and repeatable. If you ask me, that's going to be the key to long-term success. I'm Dr. Sanjay Gupta, helping you live a better life.
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1: it looks like the one I got in Texas. We're making the first NADC burger. Say Jelly Rolls, Good Night Nashville.
2: Yeah, that's how I get.
3: 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But what's cool about the onions, they're so thin, once they cook, they almost like completely disappear. Actual Kraft singles, which we like to think is the proper cheese for this.
1: Bring it back to Mama's kitchen.
3: Just like a steak, you want to let it rest in the signature box. We can try them.
1: Let's try them.
3: Look at that.
1: God, it looks like the one I got in Texas. But it's all the way in Tennessee now, baby. Best burger ever had.
3: 100% full-blooded Japanese genetics, Wagyu, raised and harvested in Texas. So stoked to have this here in Nashville.
1: You know where Not a Damn Chance came from with me? When I called Philip and said, call me, because if you think I'm going to let any other bar on Broadway get your burgers, not a chance.
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So check this one out. 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

0: Marty, Eric Church, Morgan Wallen, and Tim McGraw. That's MacArthur. 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
1: Take the picture, and he's still got his arm around me, and he goes, "Hey, man, have a good show tonight." 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
15: A better life with Dr. Sanjay Gupta.
16: Osteoporosis affects millions of people in the United States and around the world. It's a disease that basically causes someone's bones to become weak, brittle, and porous, which can increase their risk of fractures. Now, the good news here is there are things you can do other than, or in addition to, taking medications to prevent fractures before it's too late. One is to up your intake of calcium and vitamin D. You also want to eat more protein. One functional medicine dietitian told us that that helps build muscle, and if you're building muscle strength, then you are also building bone strength. You want to be mindful of your workouts. The best ways to build bone density, one therapist told us, are going to be resistance exercises like lifting weights, and also exercises that make your bones take a bit of an impact, such as jumping or even running, just loading the bones a little bit more. I'm Dr. Sanjay Gupta, helping you live a better life.
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1: So I was a huge fan before I even got to write with him. But once I started writing, I started deep diving on some of my favorite songs. And I think I was watching the movie, and then the credits were rolling, and I saw the name Dan Tominski, and I was like, wait, what does Dan Tominski have to do with this? I had no idea that that was actually him singing. But whenever I sat down to write with Dan for the first time, I told him what a fan I was of that movie in particular. And he said, yeah, he said, when I told my wife that I got that role, she said that it's her ultimate fantasy. And he was like, what do you mean?
0: Uh-huh.
1: And she said, George Clooney's body in your voice. So that I knew right then we were going to be friends. So.
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0: A better life with Dr. Sanjay Gupta.
13: For more than a decade, the Environmental Working Group has put out a list of the so-called Dirty Dozen. These are the non-organic produce contaminated with the highest levels of pesticides. Well, this year, spinach topped the list, followed by kale, collard, mustard greens, strawberries, grapes, nectarines, peaches, cherries, apples, blackberries, pears, potatoes, and blueberries. Now, all these fruits and vegetables are part of a healthy diet, so no one is saying you shouldn't eat them. Point is, though, you could consider buying these items organic if and when you can, and then taking extra care when you wash them. The FDA recommends rinsing all fruits and vegetables, even the ones that are organic, under running water that is slightly warmer than room temperature. Don't use soap, bleach, or any fancy produce washes. I'm Dr. Sanjay Gupta, helping you live a better life.
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Megan Maroney's going to be on the show coming up on the 24th. Do not miss it. She's got a brand new puppy named Boots. We'll get to meet too. Here's Medicine.

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He says, one guy's not invited, though. That's Blake Shelton. Of course, Blake's invited. Wait, where's my invite, Luke? Here's Country and She Knows It.

0: Ella Langley up next with Choosing Texas by request. You know, she's still got five massive goals for her career.
1: SNL, musical guest, and then one day, post it maybe, sell out a stadium. I want to act. So I'd love to start doing that in the next year. There's so many venues that I want to play. I want to headline Red Rocks. I've opened Red Rocks, but I've never headlined Red Rocks. Have a saxophone in my van. I can keep going on my goals. I really think of plenty more every day.
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5: A better life with Dr. Sanjay Gupta.
6: They say consistency is key, but sometimes you just got to switch it up. A new study out of Harvard School of Public Health found that varying your exercise routine could add years to your life. What exercise someone did didn't matter much. What did matter was that all the exercises together worked all the muscle groups in their body. Now, an added benefit to changing things up is it can help you push through the plateau effect. That's when your body gets so efficient at doing something that you actually stop getting better at it. And we know from previous research that specializing in any one sport at a young age can make someone actually more prone to injury. And as experts we talk to point out, even elite athletes switch up things with their workouts, making sure to target strength, cardio, flexibility, balance, and doing that every single week. I'm Dr. Sanjay Gupta, helping you live a better life.
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Cody Johnson just reposted what Matthew McConaughey had to say about the 4th of July in America. He said, "I couldn't say it any better." Check it out if you get a chance. Here's Till You Can.

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14: A better life with Dr. Sanjay Gupta.
15: For decades, the prevailing wisdom for someone who's had a heart attack has been to put them on beta blockers for the rest of their life. But new research suggests that might not be necessary, and that the benefits of these medications probably taper off after a year or two. On the whole, and for the average person, beta blockers are very safe and very effective. But, as with any medication, they can come with a cost. A financial one, and also potential side effects. We're talking about things like fatigue, dizziness, dry mouth, dry eyes. I want to be clear when I say that you absolutely should talk to your doctor before starting or stopping any medication. Point is, if you're years out from a heart attack and you're in otherwise good health, you might want to ask your doctor about discontinuing beta blockers. You want to, of course, keep up a healthy lifestyle, diet, exercise, and sleep. I'm Dr. Sanjay Gupta.

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2: Are you doing the Survivor show?
3: We watched the show. We love the show. And my wife's like, you should post something. And I'm always like, I hate posting stuff. She's like, just you should post something about Survivor. So I posted this thing, and it started growing. I had so many people hit me up thinking I was going to do Survivor that it actually led to the Survivor casting guy reached out to me and asked about it. And maybe down the road somewhere. I don't know. It's hardcore, man. I'm not a very good sleeper to begin with. Being out there sleeping outside in the cold.
4: I also just think
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3: 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Like, when I don't sleep well, I am a beast. And my 14-year-old Jordan, she's like, Dad, I'm afraid you just do what you do here at home, which you feel crazy, and you're going to say something absolutely crazy,
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3: and get canceled.
4: Be done.
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0: WSM, it's Big D and Bubba. Make sure you're waking up with us tomorrow morning. What's it going to be? More music, more laughs?
1: Yeah.
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0: Pretty good. How you doing?
1: Good. I just wanted to put in a request, if that's cool.
0: That is totally cool. What you got, man?
1: Wanted to hear Backseat Driver. I want to dedicate it to my daughter.
0: Oh, nice. What's your daughter's name?
1: Addison.

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So I went to go see Jason Aldean and Luke Bryan a while back in Athens, Georgia, playing their Double Down show. I was loving it when Jason played this song. It's Burning It Down.

0: Ella Langley, Morgan Wallen. I love that one. I can't love you anymore. It's Country Nights Live. We've got Megan Maroney up next by request. She put some serious workouts into her tour.
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9: Are you doing the Survivor show?
10: We watched the show. We love the show. And my wife's like, you should post something. And I'm always like, I hate posting stuff. She's like, just you should post something about Survivor. So I posted this thing, and it started growing. I had so many people hit me up thinking I was going to do Survivor that it actually led to the Survivor casting guy reached out to me and asked about it. And maybe down the road somewhere. I don't know. It's hardcore, man. I'm not a very good sleeper to begin with. Being out there sleeping outside in the cold.
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10: 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Like, when I don't sleep well, I am a beast. And my 14-year-old Jordan, she's like, Dad, I'm afraid you just do what you do here at home, which you feel crazy, and you're going to say something absolutely crazy,
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10: and get canceled.
11: Be done.
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18: A better life with Dr. Sanjay Gupta.
15: They say consistency is key, but sometimes you just gotta switch it up. A new study out of Harvard School of Public Health found that varying your exercise routine could add years to your life. What exercise someone did didn't matter much. What did matter was that all the exercises together worked all the muscle groups in their body. Now, an added benefit to changing things up is it can help you push through the plateau effect. That's when your body gets so efficient at doing something that you actually stop getting better at it. And we know from previous research that specializing in any one sport at a young age can make someone actually more prone to injury. 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I'm Dr. Sanjay Gupta, helping you live a better life.
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95.5 WSM, man, he's got a lot to think about between The Voice and his own tour these days, doesn't he? It's Jeff Welback, and I've got Cole Wetzel, Jody Macedas. 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

day, Potts Farm was a place to go. Load a truck up, hit the dirt road. 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Jack and Jim were a few good men. 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Y'all ain't listening. Them old dirt.

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80,000 fans, 50 of them in Nissan Stadium. The rest of them scattered out all over town at watch parties. Alan Jackson's Last Call, One More for the Road, is going to be broadcast on NBC. And that album of performances is going to be available. We will keep you in the loop on that. 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

He recorded that song the day that Gracie went off to college. It took him about a year to really be able to record it because he'd get all puddly-eyed right in the middle of it. Kind of hard not to. You parents know what I'm talking about. Hey, it's Womack, and I've got Cole Swindell and Luke Bryan headed your way.

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1: Let's go. Plus tomorrow, comedian Dan Hudson will be joining us in the studio. And a concert announcement at 8 a.m. that you're going to absolutely love. It's all tomorrow. See you then. 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

95.5 WSM. We want to send you to his September show at Bridgestone Arena. You can register right now, but I am thinking we're going to be giving away some of those tickets. You just never know. I'd be listening. 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

0: A little bit better chance of some thunderstorms each afternoon once again. They'll kind of be the hit and miss Friday, but then steady rain Friday into Saturday. We'll keep you updated on that.
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4: Ella Langley in the studio with us. It is wild in here. We got cats and dogs and the whole thing. You get your dogs from the pound?
5: So animals have just always been such a big, big part of my life, and I've always wanted to.
4: Did you grow up on a farm at all?
5: Yeah.
4: You did?
5: Yeah, I did.
4: Cattle?
5: That was really my first audience, honestly. I played a lot of I'm not kidding you. I'd crawl up to the top of our barn and put my headphones on and have my little CD player strapped to my pants, whatever I was wearing.
6: Yeah, that's awesome.
5: And just get up there and 200 head of cattle kind of looks like 200 head of people if you went real good.
6: Where's Ella? Oh, she's out singing to the cows again.
4: There she is.
5: Yeah. Well, that was the time. It's like, go outside and don't come back in until we say, you know.
6: Yes,
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95.5 WSM, the Emu Cowgirl and the Emu Cow Dog are going to be back at home base here Friday, August 21st and Saturday, August 22nd. We'll have chances for you to win. Meantime, The Big Sister's Guide, her latest number one, Beautiful Things, is on WSM.

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Can't sleep. 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Speaking of wallets, Lainey Wilson on the way.

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Yeah, I believe that. 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

0: 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We're bringing a better mix of favorites here in the early morning. My name's Jeff Womack. Justin Moore and Garth on the way.
1: Wouldn't trade this dollar for a stone cold $1 million. My green all comes blue collar, and I'm all good with that.

Oh, here's something fun for you. If you're in the mood for a little bluegrass, Bluegrass Nights back at the Ryman. Sierra Hall is going to be featured on tonight's show. It's Womack. I've got Bailey Zimmerman, Brandon Lake, and Cody Johnson coming your way in just a few.

0: Well, everybody's going to be getting together for our U.S. Men's National Team soccer watching party.
1: Let's go. Plus, tomorrow, comedian Dan Hudson will be joining us in the studio. And a concert announcement at 8 a.m. that you're going to absolutely love. It's all tomorrow. See you then. Big D and Bubba, 95.5.

0: 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Luke Combs, Luke Bryan, who you have a chance to see at Bridgestone Arena, by the way. They're both coming up right now. It's King George.
1: She was storming through the house that day, and I could tell she was leaving. And I thought, oh, she'll be back, till she turned around and pointed at the wall and said,

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Speaking of getting the truck loaded up, how many of you headed out for airport duty? The 5:30 flight? Yeah, I figured that. Y'all be safe headed into BNA. We appreciate you taking us along. John Morgan's Kid Myself and Chris Stapleton, just to name a few, I got on the way for you.

Not this weekend, but next weekend, it's the Music City Grand Prix out at the Nashville Motor Speedway. How many excited to do that? Riley Green, Brooks and Dunn, they're all coming your way. We're 95.5 WSM. I know that.

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Well, his duet partner, not once but several times, Ella Langley, is coming up with Choosing Texas. 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

95.5 WSM. I got to interview this lady at CMA Fest, Melanie Dyer. She is going to be performing at Puckett's tonight. You didn't want to cook anyway. Go down. She's going to be performing from 7 to 8:30. 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

Hardy didn't believe it when Blake Shelton wanted to record that song. And he said, it wasn't long after I moved to town. I was like, if I can just get Blake Shelton to record one of my songs, and of course he's recorded several over the years. My name's Jeff Welback. Thomas Rhett, Garth Brooks coming your way in minutes. I said

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3: No.
2: So apparently they watched hours and hours and hours and hours of TikTok, and there is a surge in teen girls actually experiencing ticks, as in Tourette syndrome ticks. Mm-hmm. Oh. So they watch all these TikToks of people with Tourette's, and then they end up picking up the ticks.
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0: 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Right place. If you have ever been to Legends Corner or Tootsie's long before the pedal bars, then you're in the right place. 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

I think you need to own a copy of the album from Alan Jackson's Last Call, One for the Road. The whole album going to be out. And then when it's on NBC, we'll be sure and pass that along to you, too. So even if you were there, you could watch it again. 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

95.5 WSM PBR tickets as the Stampede comes back to Bridgestone. 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
1: 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It's all tomorrow. 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

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Jordan Davis, Justin Moore on the way.

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7: A better life with Dr. Sanjay Gupta.
8: Osteoporosis affects millions of people in the United States and around the world. It's a disease that basically causes someone's bones to become weak, brittle, and porous, which can increase their risk of fractures. Now, the good news here is there are things you can do other than, or in addition to, taking medications to prevent fractures before it's too late. One is to up your intake of calcium and vitamin D. You also want to eat more protein. One functional medicine dietitian told us that that helps build muscle, and if you're building muscle strength, then you are also building bone strength. You want to be mindful of your workouts. The best ways to build bone density, one therapist told us, are going to be resistance exercises like lifting weights, and also exercises that make your bones take a bit of an impact, such as jumping or even running, just loading the bones a little bit more. I'm Dr. Sanjay Gupta, helping you live a better life.
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Walker. I'm your announcer, David Angel. 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
1: Not gonna do it.
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1: I did watch some Three Stooges on my vacation.
2: Did you really?
1: I watched Three Stooges almost every Friday night. Yeah. And I also enjoy the
2: Where do you watch it?
1: On YouTube. They have the whole series.
2: Oh, I didn't know that.
1: You can start at the very beginning and go through. It's like my own, no one can be awake. I just have to be just me.
2: I've been watching that Stooges. On YouTube, that The Promised Land series. Have you seen that? It's basically, it's shot like The Office, you know, that style.
1: Yeah.
2: Except it's like following Moses. And it's...
1: Is it funny?
2: It's pretty funny, man.
1: Oh, it's okay. Comedy.
2: It's really funny. And historically accurate.
1: See? We're tying the two things we love, the Bible and comedy.
2: All right. 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
10: For more than a decade, the Environmental Working Group has put out a list of the so-called Dirty Dozen. 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Point is, though, you could consider buying these items organic if and when you can, and then taking extra care when you wash them. The FDA recommends rinsing all fruits and vegetables, even the ones that are organic, under running water that is slightly warmer than room temperature. 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
2: There he is.
16: Hotline bling. Here I am, guys.
1: Are you doing the Survivor show?
16: We watched the show. We love the show. And my wife's like, you should post something. And I'm always like, I hate posting stuff. She's like, just, you should post something about Survivor. So I posted this thing, and it started growing. I had so many people hit me up thinking I was going to do Survivor that it actually led to the Survivor casting guy reached out to me and asked,

0: asked about it, and maybe down the road somewhere. I don't know. It's hardcore, man. I'm not a very good sleeper to begin with. Being out there sleeping outside in the cold.
1: And also, just think
0: bugs crawling around and
1: dude, Darks, they're gonna like show you like unflattering.
0: My kids thought I'd get canceled. Like, when I don't sleep well, I am a beast. And my 14-year-old Jordan, she's like, Dad, I'm afraid you just do what you do here at home, which you feel crazy, and you're gonna say something absolutely crazy.
1: Yeah,
0: get canceled.
1: Be done.
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0: Dean Tractor. It's Jason Aldean with Big D and Bubba.
1: Hey, I'm going to ask you to picture something for us for a second. You're late somewhere, so you jump in the car and you start speeding to get there before you're any later than you already are. And you're on your way, and you kill someone. I mean, pretty heavy, right?
0: Well, that is the reality of speeding. Lives are changed in an instant. Being late isn't an excuse to speed. Remember, speeding catches up with you. And this message is brought to you by NHTSA.

0: Tweet. Alexis says, why don't ant eaters ever get sick? Because they're full of little antibodies. I can't do this anymore.
1: Robert says, what's orange and sounds like a carrot? A parrot.
0: Jasmine says, what do you call advice from a cow? Beef tips.
1: All right. Yes. Okay. And Kevin says, which United States state has the smallest soft drinks? Minnesota.
0: The voice and everything. All right, you got a good tweet. We'll see it if you tag us at, wait for it, Big D and Bubba.
2: Tweet, tweet,
3: 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Big D and Bubba's tasty treats.
2: Tweet, tweet,
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1: Good morning. This is Ronnie Powell, the Motor Grader Man. Want to show y'all a little love. I listen to y'all every morning.
0: Oh, thank you, Ronnie. Appreciate that.
1: Go by.
0: Thank you, man.
1: Oh, yeah. You're welcome, man. Y'all make my day, man. Sure do. Be out here on these old long dirt roads by myself. And when I'm listening to y'all, I feel like I ain't lonely. You know what I mean?
0: Dude, we're always hanging. That's the thing. We're company, man. We're here with you whenever you're in the car and in the shop and whatever. It's just cool. We get to hang out.
1: That's right. Y'all keep on keeping on, man. Doing good.
0: Thank you, Ronnie. Appreciate it. Drive safe, bro.
1: Yeah, man.

0: and Bubba. 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They've got everyday prices that make life out here a little easier at Tractor Supply.
1: Bad news for gamers.
0: Sony has announced that they are going to be getting rid of physical disc copies of games beginning in 2028. So you have basically a year and a half to enjoy that. And then I guess when the next PlayStation comes out, they're going to be digital only.
1: I only do digital stuff now anyway.
0: Okay, so you're right. And Sony has said that. They're like, look, why are we making this hardware for a small percentage? Because if you look at everything sold in the previous fiscal year, 4/5 of all game purchases for PlayStation 4 and 5 were digital, which means only 1/5 of the people, me and a couple other people, are going out still buying the hard copies.
1: What is that, like 10%?
0: Yeah. It's 20%. Anyway.
1: That in there.
0: The point
1: like
0: is
1: a little grenade I just threw in.
0: The point is, it's kind of a sad day because I'm one of those guys. I love having the physical game because I can loan it out to my friends. I can sell it. Yeah. I've done that kind of stuff where I've
1: go to GameStop and sell it.
0: If you can find a GameStop. Where's GameStop going to be in 2028? Who knows? So I'm kind of bummed about this. And if there's anybody who is a big gamer in your life and they're, you know, like me and begrudgingly trying to not give up.
1: Yes. 10%.
0: Yeah.
1: 4/5. Is that 10%?
0: It's 20%.
1: Are you sure?
0: Isn't it?
1: It's 4/5.
0: Two right, goes so, into 10 five times.
1: So you're saying fifth. So you're taking the pie and you cut it into 5 pieces.
0: Yes.
1: And so if you take, so you said 4/5, that is 4 pieces of the pie.
0: That's 80% of leaving you 20% of the pie.
1: Leaving 20%. All right. Well, there you go. Thank you, Bob.

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1: Hey, Bubba, what's up? Good morning.
0: I would like to maybe request that we have the day after we return from vacation off. Every vacation moving forward.
1: Yeah.
0: I hate waking up the second day back. The first day back, you're excited because you're like,
1: Why is that?
0: I don't know.
1: Seems like everyone's that way.
0: Every single one of us is that way. And it's the same thing with like any kind of jet lag kind of feeling or anything like that. The first day, you're good. You can always get through it. It's the second day.
1: It's also like after the Super Bowl.
0: Yeah.
1: Any kind of like major holiday that falls on a Sunday, mm-hmm. then Monday next, it's
0: you're
1: okay.
0: good on Monday. You're
1: it's
0: good on
1: the
0: Monday.
1: Second day.
0: It's always the Tuesday after. So yeah, I just think that maybe we should do like a half day or something. I mean, there has to be some kind of solution for this because it's all human beings.
1: Kind of a ramping down day.
0: Yeah. So it's like it's recovery from the because everybody always says, "Oh, I need a vacation for my vacation." Yeah. But you kind of do. And after you get back into it, you have your first day. You're very busy because you're trying to play catch up.
1: Mm-hmm.
0: And then I wonder if that's part of what factors into the whole thing.
1: Right.
0: I don't know. If someone has a suggestion, you can reach out to me personally on socials at Bubba Radio. You can also call, you can text, you can do whatever. But it's a weird thing. Like, I think we're all that way. It's a part of our human makeup that day two after vacations or any holidays. It's tough. So anyway, for all of you who did take last week off as well, we're feeling you. Just got to trudge through it. We'll make it.
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13: A better life with Dr. Sanjay Gupta.
14: They say consistency is key, but sometimes you just gotta switch it up. A new study out of Harvard School of Public Health found that varying your exercise routine could add years to your life. What exercise someone did didn't matter much. What did matter was that all the exercises together worked all the muscle groups in their body. Now, an added benefit to changing things up is it can help you push through the plateau effect. That's when your body gets so efficient at doing something that you actually stop getting better at it. And we know from previous research that specializing in any one sport at a young age can make someone actually more prone to injury. And as experts we talk to point out, even elite athletes switch up things with their workouts, making sure to target strength, cardio, flexibility, balance, and doing that every single week. I'm Dr. Sanjay Gupta, helping you live a better life.
2: Big D and Bubba.
1: Hello, Langley in the studio with us. It is wild in here. We got cats and dogs and the whole thing. You get your dogs from the pound?
4: So animals have just always been such a big, big part of my life, and I've always wanted to
1: Did you grow up on a farm at all?
4: Yeah.
1: You did?
4: Yeah, I did.
1: Cattle?
4: That was really my first audience, honestly. I played a lot of I'm not kidding you. I'd crawl up to the top of our barn and put my headphones on and have my little CD player strapped to my pants, whatever I was wearing.
1: Yeah,
14: that's awesome.
4: And just get up there, and 200 head of cattle kind of looks like 200 head of people if you squint real good.
0: Where's Ella? Oh, she's out singing to the cows again.
1: There she is.
4: Yeah. Well, that was the time. It's like, go outside and don't come back in until we say, you know.
0: Yes,
4: when
0: I
4: you
0: miss
4: live,
0: those
4: When you
0: days.
4: Live in the country, they take advantage of that.
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2: Hi.
0: Hey. Hello?
2: This is a test. Hello?
0: I don't know. Hello?
2: Hey.
0: Hi. This is a very pleasant voice that I really wanted to talk to.
2: Are they still on the phone?
0: Yeah, they're still on the phone. I think.
2: Hi. Well, I see the phone line is lit.
0: Yeah, it's still like lit up, so the line is still active.
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0: Hmm. Do you need help? Oh, and now they're gone. Well, I hope they call back. That was a person I really wanted to talk to. 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
12: A better life with Dr. Sanjay Gupta.
13: Colleague of mine went to a meeting of the primetime seniors the other week. There are programs like this all over the country for people in their 60s, 70s, 80s, and beyond to stay active. It's not just something to keep older folks busy. It helps to keep their bodies in shape and their brains sharp. Showing up with a good attitude is a must, and research shows that having the right mindset actually does lead to better physical aging. So if you need some suggestions to boost your positivity, experts we talked to recommended focusing on goals, which can boost your confidence. Practice gratitude, they said. One of the seniors my colleague met told her that just waking up in the morning is, quote, better than the alternative. That's true. Focus on the things you can control. Diet and exercise, and very importantly, surround yourself with positive people, because that can be contagious. I'm Dr. Sanjay Gupta, helping you live a better life.
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15: Did you guys see the thing this weekend talking about how TikTok is causing actual ticks?
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15: So apparently they watched hours and hours and hours and hours of TikTok, and there is a surge in teen girls actually experiencing ticks, as in Tourette syndrome ticks. Mm-hmm. Oh. So they watch all these TikToks of people with Tourette's, and then they end up picking up the ticks.
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1: Hey, what's up? Good morning.
2: Hey, good morning. This is Barb, and I just wanted to call and tell you guys thank you so much for all you do. Your show is phenomenal. Phenomenal.
0: Phenomenal.
2: And
3: phenomenal.
2: We love you guys so much. We listen to you every single day, and that you're on the air, and we love it. Absolutely love it.
4: Barb, you're amazing.
2: It makes my day wonderful for the rest of the day.
1: Oh, you're a sweetheart.
2: And I just wanted to let you know that we appreciate you guys and keep up the great work that you do.
0: Barb,
2: awesome.
0: Barb, I'm going to interrupt here. Thank you, first of all, for appreciating us. It is wonderful to feel appreciated. However, we want to flip this around on you. Thank you for being so amazing. You are the caller that we have been waiting for all day today. We're like, man, I wish Barb would call.
1: God divine.
0: Yeah, it happened.
2: We really, truly do love you guys.
0: Phenomenal. Dun, dun, dun, dun.
1: Phenomenal.
0: Dun, dun, dun, dun, dun.
1: You're the best. Have a great one. Thank you, girl.
2: You have a great day.
1: See ya. Bye.
5: What do I do with
2: them? Bye-bye.
1: Look at the guy in the back. What do I do here?
6: And Bubba.
1: Hey, it's Big D and Bubba. You hear us talk about lean. It's a supplement that you add it in with your diet and exercise. You know, Bubba's lost almost over 50 pounds in his journey of weight loss. And the thing with lean is it's not an injectable. So if you've got like...
0: No needles. Say it out loud.
1: I don't even like to say it. I'm one of them. I am just not a needle guy. And this is a supplement that you take, so there's no needle. And we got a great deal for you, too. If this is something that you're, you know, battling with, We've got a great deal for you.
0: Yeah, we're going to get you started with 20% off and free rush shipping so you can add lean to your healthy diet and exercise plan immediately. 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
14: You know, summer is a great time to re-examine how much time your kids are spending on social media, along with what they are seeing and who they are engaging with. Ask them how the posts in their feed make them feel. These apps are built to be addictive, so kids, all of us in fact, will keep coming back for more, even when we are made to feel worse. It's bizarre. You might need to help your son or daughter reset their algorithm by unfollowing certain accounts and following or interacting with more positive ones. They might need suggestions of other healthier things to do, or to see you leading the way by example and putting your own phone away. In the run-up to bedtime, everyone's phone should go away, no questions asked. And if you need some help, sort of, I guess, resetting expectations, try engaging parents of your kids' friends for a more coordinated effort. I'm Dr. Sanjay Gupta, helping you live a better life.
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1: A lot of celebrity divorces lately. Of course, Jelly and Bunny and John Party and his wife got divorced or renounced.
0: Well, they're in the middle of it.
1: The one that got me shocked the most was The Undertaker, Carson.
2: Really?
3: What?
1: Yeah, did you not know that?
2: No, I didn't.
1: Oh, so come find out. So he's got two, I don't know his real name, but he has two kids, and his youngest daughter, they took a DNA test, and it's not even his.
2: No. What?
0: I thought you were going to say he had like extra families and stuff, but instead it's the other way around.
1: Yeah, it's the other way around.
2: Oh,
1: wow.
2: No.
1: But the thing is, I was looking at the girl, and I was like, man, she kind of does look like her mom, though. I don't know. But they took it, yeah.
0: Obviously.
1: Took a DNA test.
2: Okay. Turns out. Yeah.
1: Are you not surprised I even knew that?
2: I don't know if I'm surprised about Lizzo or The Undertaker. Did you get replaced?
0: Lizzo's getting a divorce,
1: too. No, Bubba. I out-hipped you.
2: I was just singing Lizzo.
1: Took a DNA test, found out.
0: Oh, well, yeah. You totally out-hipped me.
1: The Undertaker is...
0: He's undertook.
1: He's going to be on the market along with John Party. Crazy.

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1: Bubba, what's happening in 10 days?
0: In 10 days, Luke Bryan turns 50. Isn't that crazy?
1: Okay.
0: I think he seems
1: 50.
0: Really?
2: Well, he's been here for a hot minute.
0: For some reason in my brain, Luke is like perpetually 32, 33 years old.
1: Well, I mean, they try, but...
0: I mean, that's the way he carries himself, like a much younger man.
1: Yeah, he's very spry. But yeah, 50 is, I guess...
2: The problem is, you say 50, and we all have these images in our head of what a 50-year-old is, and then what it actually looks like now is so much younger.
0: Yeah.
2: You hear 50, and it sounds so, so old, and then you're like, wait, no, it's not at all.
0: Yeah. Anyway, I just saw that.
1: So why do you know his birthday?
0: Because I saw this whole big thing about.
2: Down to
0: well, no, Blake Shelton's not invited to the party and all kinds of stuff. They're just joking back and forth amongst each other. I'm going, wow, it's like he's about to turn 50. That's why.

0: the Tractor Supply Studio for Life Out Here. Good morning. We're Big D and Bubba.
1: All right, so what do you guys think about me putting a camera hidden in my dad's house just to every once in a while check in on him?
2: I support this.
3: I actually know somebody who does that. Their mom is elderly, and they have cameras in the house to check.
1: He's a fall hazard. There, I said it. That way I get the, well, he's a fall hazard. Whatever you want.
3: That's exactly what she does, is she watches or checks to see if her mom got out of bed.
1: I wouldn't tell him. That's the difference.
4: That's the problem.
1: No, there's a part of the... Well, here's a couple of things. Number one, I do want to keep a track of him, but I want to hide it. So we have some cameras around here I love. They're super cheap, and they are hideable, but you can talk through them. Mm-hmm. And so I would love just to, every once in a while, just to say his name, whisper his name, and just watch. That would be... Because I'm getting rid of Netflix, so that would be part of my entertainment.
2: Yeah, you can't whisper it, though.
5: Larry.
2: You would have to yell it. Your dad's never going to hear it if you whisper.
1: Like a loud whisper.
6: Larry! Hey! From the other side! Hello, Larry! It's your pal!
4: Fall toward the light!
1: So, but then I can also just kind of, see what he's doing.
2: Yeah.
1: And then I could also call. There's all kinds of ways that this entertains me, seeing what he's doing, and then just call him, and I'll say that I'm doing the exact same thing he's doing, and he'll be like, "Well, what are the chances? I'm eating pot pie too. I'm wearing underwear and a white shirt too."
3: That's his uniform, though.
1: Oh gosh, don't even get me started.
2: It's a trail cam, but your dad's house.
1: They're saying, "Do I want to see all this stuff?"
3: For so many reasons, you need these cameras.
1: I may do it and then come in one day and be like, "Well, I have made a mistake. I have seen things I wish I had."
7: This time I said it and I meant it. These boots ain't tapping those brakes.

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1: I don't know what this is. Hey, what's up, man? I couldn't understand you. What?
2: Yeah, how about this? Can you hear me?
1: Yeah.
0: Yeah.
2: Yeah, so Bob Hansen and I were actually website designers here in Nashville.
1: Who's Bob Hansen?
2: I'm trying to see if it'd be...
1: Is this a guy from... the guy
0: yeah,
1: from
0: he comes in with the six-pack of beer and says...
1: You want a cookie?
0: Why are you talking to this kid on the internet?
1: Yeah, right. So, who are you here? Why are you here?
0: Oh,
1: it's like not the first time you've heard that joke, man. I mean, geez.
0: Stop using the Hansen as your fake last name.
1: Hey, why did he, didn't he get in some kind of, it was a weird thing.
0: No, I want to say
1: it was
0: Hansen,
1: like merch.
0: Oh, it was a merch thing?
1: Yeah, I think it was, he was selling merch. We're talking about the guy from To Catch a Predator.
0: Dateline and all that
1: stuff,
0: right?
1: Yeah, To Catch a Predator. And I think he was like either selling t-shirts, like for God's sakes, why would you have one of his t-shirts? Whatever. And he was like, it wasn't on the up and up or something like that. Yeah. It was a weird thing that got him busted.
0: It was a missed, like a bounced check.
1: Oh, you found it?
0: Yeah, I found it. He issued about $13,000 in bad checks.
1: Oh, had nothing to do with
0: a
1: merch.
0: Promotional products business. So it was a merch thing.
1: Okay.
0: He later resolved it, paying full restitution, blah, blah, blah, blah. He also had the tragedy in 2006 where he was communicating with someone online, you know, some guy that they were trying to bust in a sting operation.
1: Oh.
0: And when the guy figured out what was going on, he took his life.
1: Oh,
0: and
1: that's
0: so there
1: right.
0: was a scandal about that.
1: Yeah, they're like, "Hey, we can't do this," and they. I think it's back. I think to catch it's in its own.
0: Dude, they should be able to catch any predator anyway,
1: whatever.
0: Anyhow.
1: Yeah, that's on
0: somebody
1: them.
0: Preying on children. Good luck.
1: Anyway, well, maybe we should get one of those shirts. I don't know. We'll check it out.
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8: For years, we've been talking about both the positive and negative effects of being on social media. And I would say, by and large, for older adults, social media is net positive. Not all positive, but net positive. Helps them keep in touch with friends and stay social. But for younger people, social media use, especially heavy use, tends to be net negative. In fact, according to this year's World Happiness Report, youth who use social media more than 5 hours a day reported a lower level of well-being. And researchers who study this sort of thing found that many teens wish these platforms didn't even exist, and yet they can't seem to stop using them. Experts we talked to largely suggested two things. Ideally, along with your friend group, take some time offline. Also, try to recurate your algorithm so it shows you posts that'll make you feel good. I'm Dr. Sanjay Gupta, helping you live a better life.
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1: Dutch Billy is on the hotline.
9: There they are.
1: Hotline.
0: There he is.
9: Hotline Bling. Here I am, guys.
1: Are you doing the Survivor show?
9: We watched the show. We love the show. And my wife's like, you should post something. And I'm always like, I hate posting stuff. She's like, just you should post something about Survivor. So I posted this thing, and it started growing. I had so many people hit me up thinking I was going to do Survivor that it actually led to the Survivor casting guy reached out to me and asked about it. And maybe down the road somewhere. I don't know. It's hardcore, man. I'm not a very good sleeper to begin with. Being out there sleeping outside in the cold.
1: And also, just think,
9: bugs crawl around, and
1: dude, they're gonna like show you like unflattering.
9: My kids thought I'd get canceled. Like, when I don't sleep well, I am a beast. And my 14-year-old Jordan, she's like, Dad, I'm afraid you just do what you do here at home, which you feel crazy, and you're gonna say something absolutely crazy,
1: yeah,
9: and get canceled.
1: be done.
3: 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Big D and Bubba.
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0: Hi, this is George Strait, and you're listening to Big D and Bubba.
1: She was storming through the house that day, and I could tell she was leaving. And I thought, oh, she'll be back, till she turned around and pointed at the wall.

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0: Any good caponing that you've done?
1: Caponing? This is actually more of a warning that you don't have to buy everything when it's on sale. 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So chances are if something's on sale now, it'll come on sale again.
0: Is it the same things that go on sale?
1: Yes, it's the same brands. It's the same stuff. It is the same coupons. So if you don't buy it now, it's okay. You'll probably have another shot in about 5 to 6 weeks. And that's also a good thing to keep in the back of your head in case you do, you're getting close to running out of something. And instead of paying full price, can you hold out a week or so?
2: I didn't realize it was the same stuff over and over and over.
1: Yeah,
2: and over.
1: When you start, when you get into that world and realize, oh, I really like Progresso soup. Well, this may not be the week for Progresso, but next week probably will. This week it might be Campbell's.
0: How much, what's the percentage you think that you save when you go?
1: Oh, well, I mean, I can pull up my spreadsheet for you.
2: I saw somebody who had a haul the other day. It was like $100 worth of stuff, and they paid zero for it.
1: Wow. Yeah, that's gotten pretty hard to do now that everything's digital coupons, but good for them. I have saved 26.15% on groceries so far this year.
0: Wow, good for you, man.
1: Thank you.
0: And just doing the digital
1: coupons. Yeah, I don't do anything special. I don't have any other additional apps. I just am matching up sales with deals and coupons and
0: you're not buying things you don't need.
1: That's it too. Just because you see a deal on something, like, yeah. Oh my gosh, that shampoo is so cheap. Yeah, but is that the shampoo that you use?
0: Right.
1: Then
0: right.
1: Don't buy it. Then you know what? Then it's $0.
2: And it'll also be on sale in about five weeks.
1: In about 5 to 6 weeks. That was coupons. I keep forgetting.
0: Yeah, you have an ending. You have a closure. It's called a donut.

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16: A better life with Dr. Sanjay Gupta.
17: For decades, the prevailing wisdom for someone who's had a heart attack has been to put them on beta blockers for the rest of their life. But new research suggests that might not be necessary, and that the benefits of these medications probably taper off after a year or two. On the whole, and for the average person, beta blockers are very safe and very effective. But, as with any medication, they can come with a cost. A financial one, and also potential side effects. We're talking about things like fatigue, dizziness, dry mouth, dry eyes. I want to be clear when I say that you absolutely should talk to your doctor before starting or stopping any medication. Point is, if you're years out from a heart attack and you're in otherwise good health, you might want to ask your doctor about discontinuing beta blockers. You want to, of course, keep up a healthy lifestyle, diet, exercise, and sleep. I'm Dr. Sanjay Gupta, helping you live a better life.

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2: Jordan Davis is in the studio, and I think for the first time ever, I think possibly, we're not going to mention your beard.
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2: You're right.
4: It is the most magnificent. And, you know, it is. Anybody who has ever tried to grow a beard needs to just stop, because you will never, ever meet that level.
3: There's a lot of truth in what you just said. I got a beard trim this morning.
4: Did you really?
3: I came in here, yeah.
4: You have somebody who trims your beard on call.
3: Well, she cuts my hair, too. It's not just like, I don't have to.
4: Did you get a haircut this morning as well?
3: Yeah.
2: What, would you get a haircut at home?
3: Could you not tell?
4: You got the home haircut. And beard trim.
2: It's pretty awesome. Do you have like a barber chair at your house?
3: No, I just sit in the kitchen. 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
3: Yeah.
2: Hey, I'm glad you've not forgot where you came from.
3: I have forgot, dude. Hey, I'm still roughing it, right?
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0: 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It's Justin Moore with Big D and Bubba.
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1: Hey there. Good morning. What's up?
3: Hey, good morning.
1: Hey, man.
3: Hey, yeah, first of all, like I was saying, telling another guy, I love you guys' show, man. Love listening to you. Y'all are the only radio station that I have on every vehicle. Oh, and wow. Even my side-by-side, I turn y'all guys on that. But anyway, I knew one of you guys, I heard a while back that one of you guys loved cooking.
1: Yeah,
3: y'all
1: man.
3: Cook a lot, or yeah. They cook a lot. But anyway, y'all were talking about the pots and pans, the really good ones.
1: Oh, what I bought? Yeah, yeah.
3: Or something.
1: Yeah, yeah, man. Yeah, we got rid of it because the nonstick stuff was flaking off and we were eating it and it's not good for you and all that kind of stuff. They're called.
3: So what is the name of those pots and pans?
1: They're called Henkel, H-E-N-C-K-E-L. Hinkle. It's like how Hinkle would be spelled if I spelled it. Hinkle.
3: Said H-E-N-C-K-E-L.
1: H-E-N-C-K-E-L. Hinkle.
2: And it's something. Ceramic?
1: Yeah, they're ceramic, and they are toxic-free, ceramic coating. I think you can also get stainless steel, but I got the...

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9: Few people now have asked me about a TikTok trend that they've come across. It's called 75 Hard. 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So here's what it entails. Eat a structured diet with no alcohol, drink a gallon of water, read 10 pages of nonfiction, take a progress photo, and complete 2 45-minute workouts, one of them outdoors, every day for 75 days. Quite a challenge. We asked CNN fitness contributor Dana Santis about this, who reminded us that sustainable fitness isn't about punishment or proving discipline through extremes. It's about building habits that integrate into your lifestyle in a way that feels supportive and repeatable. If you ask me, that's going to be the key to long-term success. I'm Dr. Sanjay Gupta, helping you live a better life.
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13: Big D and Bubba.
14: Yeah, what's
15: How's
14: up, man?
15: Going? This is my first time calling, so I was seeing if I could get through.
14: That was it? You just wanted to test the system?
16: You made it.
15: Yeah.
14: All right, hold on. Let's get the approval test meter. All right, and calibrating. All right, we're good. Everything's good. Everything functions.
15: Nice.
14: I don't know, just go with it, man.
16: Bubba literally just pressed the button. Said, okay, yeah, we're good. All right, come on awesome. Back. Yeah, you're good. Come on. Yeah, you're good. Yeah, keep going.
17: Okay, looks like everything is where it needs to be.
16: Yeah.
17: On the count of three, give me the tone. One more time. 1, 2, 3.
16: All right. Yes. All right, sir. Thank you.
15: Thanks. Awesome.
16: All right.
15: Nice.
14: All right, brother. You have a good one.
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24: 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The Topical Fruit. Six

0: That's Luke Bryan, and we're Big D and Bubba.
1: Air traffic controllers and pilots were all in complete awe. You know, we need a good story like this, a good feel-good story. There's no real side to take on it.
2: I just need everybody out here to acknowledge this rainbow, because this moment will never happen again in Newark.
3: It's almost a triple rainbow. Acknowledged.
4: It's a good-looking rainbow.
5: It's a solid rainbow. Tell you.
6: You're not hallucinating. It's real.
7: It's so bright, it's reflecting on the ground.
2: This never happens here. This should be a moment for everybody.
7: The lightning in the background is the cherry on top.
2: It's Newark. Let's not go that far.
4: Is that for Taylor Swift's wedding?
2: Is that tonight?
4: Yeah.
2: I don't know. They're just trying to take the heat off the World Cup, I guess.
3: You can't see it from Manhattan anyway.
8: We're living in a simulation.
9: Ground Jibla 143.
2: Jibla 143, welcome to the show.
9: Hey, guys. Just trying to see what's our position here in that show.
2: Well, are you off the gate? Because I don't really see you.
9: Yeah, we just got into the airplane, but we obviously delayed. Just trying to see what's your estimate on sequencing here.
2: Oh, you're
1: Kamala Harris. No, so anyway, we need a little rainbow story occasionally.
4: It's a good-looking rainbow.

0: clothes fall off.
1: All right, 1-800-667-8686. That's the number to get us here in the studio. It's Big D and Bubba.
2: What's up, Bubba? Good morning.
1: You know what I don't like? I don't like that I can take pictures of things on my phone anytime, anywhere, because I took a picture of this.
2: Yeah.
1: It is a wet floor sign, but it is it looks like a banana.
2: Banana peel, yeah.
1: Yeah, so it's like wet floor, slippery floor, blah, blah, blah, blah. Yeah, well, the problem is you take a picture of that, then you put it into your Amazon or your Walmart app, and it tells you where to buy them. That's a problem.
2: Oh, could you buy things?
1: $38.
2: When would you ever need that?
1: I don't know.
2: It is kind of creative. I like it.
1: We need it here at the studio.
2: No, we don't.
1: I'm thinking.
2: No, we don't.
1: Yeah,
2: we do not.
1: No,
2: do
1: we
2: not.
1: Do, because, I mean, many times we have a wet floor and we don't have
2: many
1: wet floor signs.
2: We never have a wet floor.
1: I sometimes spill some. I have spilled coffee before.
2: Yeah.
1: And you can't see it on our floors because of the way they are.
2: So what do you? I don't even know what you're talking about. So you take a picture and you put it in what?
1: You take a picture of anything and then you go to your Amazon app, and on the top, the little search bar, there's a camera.
2: Like Amazon, where I buy things?
1: And Walmart. Both apps do it. There's a little camera icon there. You tap on that.
2: Never knew.
1: And then you can take a picture of something you see, and you're like, how do I buy this?
2: Oh, yeah, that is not good.
1: Yeah, that's what I'm saying. That is a major complaint. Because
2: that is dangerous.
1: I never had a problem until I found out I could do this. And then you want to talk about...
2: I just put a 1985 Corvette in. you know you can buy those on Amazon?
1: What?
2: No, I'm kidding.

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1: I'm excited for our next guest. This is Dan Hudson. He's a comedian, former... You still doing radio in England, or are you done?
2: I'm done.
1: Yeah, a lot of people do that. They're like, you and Carson know each other from back in the day working rock radio, apparently.
2: Yes.
1: And she was like, hey, my bud Dan's going to be in town. Why are you... So are you touring the country?
2: Sort of. I just got a visa for the US, which is why I'm sort of done with the UK. And I had a wedding in Atlanta 2 weeks ago. And I just thought, oh, I'm just going to stay... knocking around and just go from place to place.
0: Right. And you're traveling by bus, correct?
2: Yeah.
1: By bus?
2: By Greyhound, yeah.
3: No, did nobody not. Tell you?
1: Dan?
2: Tell me what?
1: Well, that's dangerous.
0: In America, we cars.
2: You know what? I haven't driven a car in about 10 years.
4: And it was on the wrong side of the road.
2: And it was on the... Yeah. That would definitely throw me, 100%.
1: So you took a bus here?
2: Yeah, from Atlanta. Yeah. It wasn't too bad.
1: Have you been on some that are sketchy?
2: Not really. I don't know. Maybe I'm just used to it.
4: Do they have Wi-Fi?
2: Sort of, like intermittent.
4: Okay.
2: You couldn't be like, you know, I need to do something.
1: Are people using the bathroom on the bus, or do you like stop?
2: People do. Yeah, I that is something that I wouldn't do.
1: So, it's on the bus.
2: Yeah.
4: Because you're talking to a whole room full of people who've never gotten on a Greyhound.
1: No, not really. Yeah, we're American. We've never done it.
2: Well, I've been on like three in like 3 days, and that, I mean, it depends where you're going as to how bad it is. You know what I mean? Like, I went to Birmingham, Alabama, and it was fine because there was nobody on it, right? So it was, you know.
1: Yeah.
2: It's quite pleasant. You got a lot of space.
4: Was actually the next question, is how many people are on the bus?
2: I think it depends where you're going. So on the way here, it was rammed. And on the way to Atlanta, it was rammed.
4: Okay.
2: But on the way to Birmingham, Alabama, it was empty. So, yeah, make of that what you want.
4: Do people think you're here for soccer?
2: Yes, they do, yeah. Yeah,
4: okay.
2: Yeah. Which is like a nice little add-on.
4: Had you been to America before?
2: Yes. Like my girlfriend has lived here for like 10 years.
4: Okay.
2: So I've been coming back and forth for...
4: Okay.
2: For
3: that, and actually we met because they came over to do a road trip.
2: Yeah.
3: And he DM'd me because he was looking for other rock people. And I was like, yeah come visit. Let's go. That's how we met.
4: Was this your first 4th of July in America?
2: No.
4: Okay.
2: No.
4: Because I've been on YouTube just blown away by all the different, you know, Brits reacting to, is this really how the 4th of July is? We're like, yes, every year. What?
2: Yeah, it looked crazy here. I wasn't here. I was in Atlanta, but it looked crazy here, right?
4: It was awesome.
1: Everywhere. All right. Yeah. Comedian Dan Hudson, friends with Carson in the studio. We're going to see how well you know country music. I know you're a rock guy. But we're going to try you. See how you do. All
2: okay.
1: Right. All right. We'll do that next.

0: That's Ella Langley, and we're Ella's fellas. Big D and Bubba, coming to you from the Tractor Supply Studio for Life Out Here.
1: Comedian Dan Hudson is with us, friends with Carson. He's a former rock radio guy. He's from England. Says funny words.
2: Yeah.
1: it's all jammed. What do you say?
3: Rammed.
1: It was rammed. It was full. He said rammed. That's pretty great. All right, so we'll see how well you do with country music. You and I probably know the song, but have you even heard of it?
4: I mean, I don't think so. Maybe when the vocal kicks in, but...
1: If you don't know now, you're not going
5: to crazy.
4: I don't know.
1: Okay.
0: I thought country was supposed to be, like, really big in England.
4: I think it's a bit of a myth.
1: We have people who call us from London who listen to the show, and they love it.
5: Living might mean nothing. Taking chances.
4: I have no idea.
1: Golly. Oh, this is
5: in my own front yard with a baby on my hip, cause I'm a redneck woman. I ain't no how.
0: You can tell he's never heard this before.
4: I mean, I could guess and be like Reba McEntire, that's all I've heard of, but
6: that was her.
4: Was it?
0: No, yeah.
1: No, yes. No, it wasn't.
5: A pair of jeans that fit just right.
1: This is Garth Brooks.
4: Hey, guys.
1: This is British. It's talking about Birmingham.
5: Swing, cotton dress, make it early spring.
4: No idea.
5: For a while, she'll be mine again.
4: Did Carson say I was going to be good at this?
5: No. If you could pay me a Birmingham.
4: Oh, wow.
1: Well, okay. So what are you good at? Is there anything?
4: Maybe nothing, actually.
1: So you try to get an airport named after Ozzy, is that right?
4: Yeah, I mean, that's something that I guess I'm good at.
0: Well, did it happen?
4: It hasn't happened yet, but...
0: Well, then you're not good at it yet.
4: Well, I guess not, but we're getting there. We're getting ready or not.
0: So you got the family all behind the idea.
4: Yes, Sharon
0: Cuddy. Renaming the airport in Birmingham, England?
4: Yes, yeah. So it's currently called Birmingham Airport.
0: That's boring.
4: And, which is extremely boring. And yeah. When Ozzy died about a year ago, I started this campaign to rename it. And yeah, 80,000 people are behind it now. Sharon's behind it. Jack's behind it. Kelly's behind it. And we're getting there slowly, but it's like an uphill battle because they obviously don't want to do it.
0: Can you imagine everybody doing check-ins from there? From the Ozzy Osbourne International Airport?
3: People would go.
0: And yeah. They would also
3: just
0: say,
3: to get airport merch.
0: Mama, I'm coming home.
4: Exactly.
0: They would all be tweeting that.
1: Dan, you and Bubba have a lot in common. He's trying to get this airport named after Trump. So,
4: really? It's very and how is that going?
0: You know, it's split right down the middle.
1: Hey, how do people find you? You're fun. How do people find you on Instagram?
4: I'm Dan Hudson 123 on Instagram. And if you want to rename Birmingham Airport UK, then change.org and search Aussie Airport on that.
1: No. What is it again? Dan Hudson 123?
4: Dan Hudson 123, yeah.
0: On Instagram. And congratulations on your world record. I think that's amazing. He actually has a Guinness World Record. We are standing next to greatness right now.
4: Yeah.
1: What'd you do?
4: I have the Guinness World Record for the fastest marathon dressed as a microphone. Yeah.
1: You're the best, Dan. I'm so glad you came in. We're going to send you with a
0: parting gift.
1: A parting gift of country music songs that you can listen to. While you're on that Greyhound, you're screaming out, I'm a redneck woman, ain't I?
0: Love, Reba.
1: That's right. That's right. Thank you, Dan. Dan Hudson, everyone.
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1: 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It's Big D and Bubba. 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
18: 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Oh. 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
21: A better life with Dr. Sanjay Gupta.
22: By age 35, two-thirds of American men will experience some degree of noticeable hair loss. And by age 50, about 85% of men will have significantly thinning hair. That's according to the American Hair Loss Association. Now, one dermatologist explained that hair loss can either be genetic or it can be triggered by stress, illness, surgery, medications, major life events. No matter the cause, a lot of men, understandably, are frustrated by hair loss because it seems like a loss of control. You can take great care of your scalp by all sorts of expensive lotions and potions, but that might not matter. There are some tried and true medications that might work, like minoxidil or finasteride. But another solution is just shaving it off, and I've heard more and more how liberating this can be for a lot of guys. That's the ultimate control of their appearance. I'm Dr. Sanjay Gupta, helping you live a better life.
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0: It is Jason Aldean and Whiskey Drink with Big D and Bubba.
1: Hey, I'm going to ask you to picture something for us for a second. You're late somewhere, so you jump in the car and you start speeding to get there before you're any later than you already are. And you're on your way and you kill someone. I mean, pretty heavy, right?
0: Well, that is the reality of speeding. Lives are changed in an instant. Being late isn't an excuse to speed. Remember, speeding catches up with you. And this message is brought to you by NHTSA.
1: What you got, Bubba?
0: I have astounding vending machine facts. The very first vending machine dispensed holy water in ancient Greece. Did you know that? See?
1: Wait.
0: Yes.
1: It had an actual machine back then?
0: I don't know how it was.
1: They called it
0: a vending machine.
1: Okay.
0: Google it. Japan has more vending machines per capita than any other country.
1: Yeah.
0: They buy a lot of stuff through vending machines.
1: It's fascinating.
0: Vending machines are responsible for more annual deaths than sharks.
1: Falling on people?
0: Yeah, people like shake the vending machines and they tip it over and it falls and crushes them. Some vending machines can now recognize returning customers using facial recognition.
1: Oh, well, okay.
0: The largest vending machine in the world can be found in Las Vegas. It sells luxury cars. In the 1940s, vending machines were used to sell life insurance policies at airports. The world's smallest vending machine sells individual pieces of gum. And finally, vending machines in some countries sell fresh eggs and live lobsters.
1: Oh, wow.
0: Things you didn't know.
1: My bud, he bought one of those universal keys, and it's got weird looking key lock thing.
0: Oh, yeah.
1: He used to open up all the time and get chips. Yeah, he's in prison now. He is. He really is.

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13: A colleague of mine went to a meeting of the primetime seniors the other week. There are programs like this all over the country for people in their 60s, 70s, 80s, and beyond to stay active. It's not just something to keep older folks busy. It helps to keep their bodies in shape and their brain sharp. Showing up with a good attitude is a must, and research shows that having the right mindset actually does lead to better physical aging. So if you need some suggestions to boost your positivity, experts we talked to recommended focusing on goals, which can boost your confidence. Practice gratitude, they said. One of the seniors my colleague met told her that just waking up in the morning is, quote, better than the alternative. That's true. Focus on the things you can control. Diet and exercise, and very importantly, surround yourself with positive people, because that can be contagious. I'm Dr. Sanjay Gupta, helping you live a better life.
0: Big D and
14: Hello, Langley in the studio with us. It is wild in here. We got cats and dogs and the whole thing. You get your dogs from the pound?
15: So animals have just always been such a big, big part of my life, and I've always wanted to.
14: Did you grow up on a farm at all?
15: Yeah.
14: You did?
15: Yeah, I did.
14: Cattle?
15: That was really my first audience, honestly. I played a lot of, I'm not kidding you. I'd crawl up to the top of our barn and put my headphones on and have my little CD player strapped to my pants, whatever I was wearing.
14: Yeah,
16: that's awesome.
15: And just get up there and 200 head of cattle kind of looks like 200 head of people if you squint real good.
16: Where's Ella? Oh, she's out singing to the cows again.
14: There she is.
15: Yeah. Well, that was the time. It's like, go outside and don't come back in until we say, you know.
16: Yes,
15: when
16: I
15: you
16: miss
15: live,
16: those
15: When you
16: days.
15: Live in the country, they take advantage of that.
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Toby. Think as you're drunk with Big D and Bubba, and this part of the show is brought to you by Robinhood. Your money, your move.

0: Alexa says, why don't anteaters ever get sick? Because they're full of little antibodies. I can't do this one anymore.
1: Robert says, what's orange and sounds like a carrot? A parrot.
0: Jasmine says, what do you call advice from a cow? Beef tips.
1: All right. Yes. Okay. And Kevin says, which United States state has the smallest soft drinks? Minnesota.
0: The voice and everything. All right, get a good tweet. We'll see it if you tag us at... Wait for it. Big D and Bubba.
2: Tweet, tweet. That's tasty tweet.
3: Big D and Bubba's tasty tweet.
2: Tweet, tweet.
3: Those tasty tweets.
4: And that's today's Big D and Bubba tasty tweets. Mmm. Big Delicious.
0: Hey, what's up? It's Big D and Bubba. Talk to you about Harry's. Yeah, you know, listen, you may have a fancy-dancy razor, but let me tell you something. Harry's, it performs like a razor twice the price. And now they have this Harry's Plus Trial set where it's $10 and it's got a ton of stuff in it.
1: 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Yeah. Feels good. Yeah. 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

0: But wasn't you did it with the ChatGPT?
1: All right. So I have a friend who had recently lost a cousin, a very close cousin, and her mom helped raise that cousin. And oddly enough, it's one of those families that they don't take a whole lot of

0: pictures. Mm-hmm. And so she was telling me about how her mom was so sad that she didn't have a picture with the cousin.
1: Mm-hmm.
0: And I said, well, do you have a picture of the cousin? She was like, yeah. I said, well, send it to me. Text it to me. And then I said, why don't you do this? Send me a picture of you, your favorite picture of you, your favorite picture of your cousin, and your favorite picture of your mom. And I'll put them together using ChatGPT. She was like, oh, I've tried that before, and it comes out looking like a cartoon. I'm like, it's all in the prompt.
1: Mm-hmm.
0: I said, send it to me again. Mm-hmm. So she sent those to me, and
1: it's all in the prompt. I'm glad you said that.
0: It's all in the prompt. Mm-hmm. It's all in the prompt, like Chubbs. So she did. I did the prompt. I just said, hey, you know, put these three people together in a warm embrace, a loving embrace in the backyard, where everybody's just happy to be together. And here, I'll show you the picture. I'm going to do that. Look at that.
1: It looks great.
0: It looks like, and I said, it's not that cartoon thing. Make it photorealistic. Yeah. And I think that's one of the things that a lot of people forget. They leave that off.
1: Mm-hmm.
0: And so I showed it to her. She started crying.
1: Oh, man, that's awesome.
0: So I went ahead and I got on my little app and I ordered the photos. And I said, hey, you have something coming to you in the mail.
1: Oh, wow, you ordered them somewhere?
0: I ordered the prints. I ordered a 5x7 for her, a 5x7 for her mom. Nice. And I was like, you'll just need to go get some good frames for them.
1: Yeah, the thing is, and you can even make it to where they, like, move. You're seeing where they'll, like, hug.
0: Two people will hug each other. I haven't done that. Yeah, I don't know if that's weird or not.
1: It is weird. I mean, that's kind
0: of
1: weird.
0: But, I mean, the point is now they have a picture of the three of them all together.
1: I understand it. I'm just saying it's weird, that point where you can do almost anything.
0: We're rewriting history on a daily basis. And it's a tool. It is a tool. And just, you know, make sure if you're doing that kind of thing, you do the prompt where you say photorealistic. If you do that, then you'll probably have better results.

0: Tractor Supply Studio for Life out here. We're Big D and Bubba.
1: So what celebrity is kind of known for being attractive but does nothing for you guys?
0: All of them.
1: I mean, there's some that...
2: The Sarsgaards.
0: Oh, you just stepped on Carson's toes.
3: The most beautiful man on the planet.
0: That whole family, like, she goes crazy for all of them.
1: I don't get it. I don't get, what's the one, the girl she did, jeans?
2: Sydney Sweeney.
1: Just don't get it.
3: Yeah.
1: I mean, I get it, but I don't get it. I just like, okay.
0: Oh, what's the girl who does the, what's in your wallet girl or whatever?
3: Jennifer Garner.
0: Yeah, you guys don't like her. I love her.
3: She's pretty, though.
1: She looks good.
3: Yeah.
1: She's on my TV every hour.
3: Every 5 minutes.
1: No, when she does that thing when she goes through the farm or whatever she's doing.
3: Yeah.
1: What are you doing? And I don't even know what you're talking about. What's in my wallet? Why are you on my TV all the time? I don't know. I can't think of...
3: I know. I'm trying to think of like a guy who most people find attractive and I don't because... Yeah, I'm pretty basic. I go with the flow, and I like what everybody else likes.
1: Who's the guy that he's a Viking guy, and you're like, oh, my God, he's a...
3: Skarsgård.
1: Oh, that was the guy?
3: That was the guy.
1: Oh, yeah.
3: That's what he came out with.
1: Yeah, she was like, yeah, this guy. I looked him up, and I'm like, I thought I misspelled it. There's no way. This is the same guy.
0: Oh, that's
3: are you looking at the right one, or are you looking at Alexander? Because he's got a lot of brothers.
2: They all kind of have, like, bug eyes to me.
1: Yeah, they're kind of... Right? Is that the guy who's it, right? He plays it?
2: Yeah.
3: No. Alexander Skarsgård is different than Bill Skarsgård. Is Bill?
2: Are they not related?
3: They are.
0: They're all like brothers.
3: Right, but you need to look at Alexander Skarsgård, my tall, blonde Viking.
0: They're the modern Baldwins.
1: The Baldwins.
0: Remember the Baldwins? They had all the brothers and they were all actors?
3: Do you remember the Barrymores of yore?

0: 1-800-667-8686. That's the number to get us in the studio. We are Big D and Bubba.
1: Operator, won't you put me on through? I gotta send my love down to Baton Rouge.
2: Like, he doesn't have enough money. And now he's gonna do a tour. Another tour, make more money. And possibly selling his library, his music.
3: I can't blame him.
2: $1 billion.
3: How much? $1 billion.
2: $1 billion.
3: That's the estimate. That's crazy. Yeah, I'm so excited. Garth kind of throwing it back to 1996. He's calling this the Blame It All on My Roots tour. And it's going to be a throwback, he says, where he's going to do like, he's bringing back some of the fixtures and the things he would do back in the day. So I'm wondering if he's going to fly out across the audience and all that kind of stuff.
2: I guess.
3: Like, dude, I would love that.
2: So he's going to throw water at people?
3: Well, he did that. I mean, so that is a Garth thing.
2: Yeah. Bring back the shirt.
3: Yeah.
2: The Garth flame shirt or whatever.
3: Oh, dude, that would be awesome.
2: I think they sell those at merch.
3: At his bar?
2: No.
3: Or just in general?
2: In general, yeah.
3: Yeah, that's smart. So, you know, we'll see what happens. They're going to go ahead and do this in arenas. A lot of people saying, you know, expecting this to be another stadium tour. Garth said, no, we're going to do it in arenas. I'm thinking probably because a lot of people have struggled to sell out stadiums this year. It's a good deal where you go and you knock out a whole bunch of sold-out arena shows in a row, and it's a better look.
2: First stop is Indy, and tickets on sale July 17th.

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1: Hi, good morning. Is this Sheriff?
2: The sheriff?
3: No.
2: No, we're the sheriffs of radio.
3: We're your broadcast posse.
2: No, it's a radio show. We're Big D and Bubba.
3: 5-0 of the radio. Oh,
1: yes, I know it's Big D and Bubba. Am I talking directly to the Big D and Bubba?
2: Yes. It's us.
1: Oh my God. Okay, I didn't know I was going to catch the line. I'm sorry about that, guys.
2: That's all right.
1: Listen, I'm a huge fan, and I was just calling because I'm located in Montreal, Canada, and it's been like many months that I cannot listen to you guys anymore live.
2: Oh, no.
3: Well, what's going on? What's happening with Montreal? Did they ban us from Canada?
2: Again?
1: I don't know. You tell me.
3: You know, I got kicked out of Canada one time. I was crossing the bridge from Detroit into Windsor, and they're like, state your nationality. I was like, American, eh? And the dude was not having it. He turned me. He said, turn around. I was like, no, I was just kidding. I was just being like, he goes, yeah. Turn around.
2: Not today.
3: Yeah. He not sent today. Me home. Not sent today. Me back into the red, white, and blue.
2: Funny guy.
3: Yeah.
1: Well, you see, after all, we're not that nice after all, are we?
3: No, it's not. Look, I love Canada. I really do. And Montreal is a beautiful city. Anybody who's never been should go. It's awesome.
1: Yeah.
3: Don't go in the winter, and you'll be okay.
1: Yeah, exactly. You just said the right words. Don't go in the winter because it is horrible here.
2: What?
1: Well, listen, I'm just calling because, guys, I mean, I'm missing you guys. I work from home, and I keep listening to you guys in the morning. And I was actually in Italy 6 months ago, and I was listening directly from my phone through Bluetooth up in Sicily. So, and I'm like, what the heck happened? Now it's like not working at all, and I'm trying to go to many different apps.
3: Okay.
1: Do you have our app?
3: Just get our app.
1: Yes,
3: I think.
1: Sir.
3: Oh, you
1: yes,
3: do?
2: Sir. Oh, is it our app is messed yes, up?
1: Well, no, I don't think it's messed up. Honestly, I don't think it's messed up. I think something is just happening that whatever that stupid SRTC that Canada has is, I don't know what's not sharing anymore or whatever crap is going on there. And they just blocked it because TuneIn application doesn't work. Your application doesn't work.
2: That's a Canada thing,
3: yeah,
2: man.
3: You know what? This is a great time to say VPN.
2: Yeah, get you a VPN, bro. You can be anywhere in the world, and yeah, the internet doesn't know. You can get on.
3: You can tell it you're somebody listening from Korea, listening from China, listening through Russia,
2: yeah,
3: and they'll never know.
1: Yeah.
3: Look, man.
1: Well, that's what I think I'm going to do.
3: Thank you for having us on in Canada when you can do it. I also think this is a great opportunity for us to take pride in the fact that we are Big D and Bubba banned in Canada.
2: Dave Angel's going to be saying that soon. Our voice guy.
1: If ever you guys are coming down, man, I'll be glad to do your guide around Montreal and show you guys the best poutine place you can eat and having real beer. I mean, you guys are not used to it.
2: Oh, wow.
3: Labatt's real beer.
2: What are we firing shots here? All right, get out of here. All right, brothers, good talking to you, man. Thank you.
1: All right, man.
2: See ya. Bye-bye. Bye.
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10: For more than a decade, the Environmental Working Group has put out a list of the so-called Dirty Dozen. These are the non-organic produce contaminated with the highest levels of pesticides. Well, this year, spinach topped the list, followed by kale, collard, mustard greens, strawberries, grapes, nectarines, peaches, cherries, apples, blackberries, pears, potatoes, and blueberries. Now, all these fruits and vegetables are part of a healthy diet, so no one is saying you shouldn't eat them. Point is, though, you could consider buying these items organic if and when you can, and then taking extra care when you wash them. The FDA recommends rinsing all fruits and vegetables, even the ones that are organic, under running water that is slightly warmer than room temperature. Don't use soap, bleach, or any fancy produce washes. I'm Dr. Sanjay Gupta, helping you live a better life.
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2: Yeah, what's
1: How's
2: up, man?
1: Going? This is my first time calling, so I was seeing if I could get through.
2: 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You just wanted to test the system?
15: You made it.
1: Yeah.
2: All right, hold on. Let's get the approval test meter. All right, and calibrating. All right, we're good. Everything's good. Everything functions.
1: Nice.
2: I don't know. Just go with it, man.
15: Bubba literally just pressed the button. Said, okay, yeah, we're good. All right, come on back. Yeah, you're good. Come on. Yeah, you're good. Yeah, keep going.
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15: Yeah.
16: 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One, two, three.
15: All right. Yes. All right, sir. Thank you.
1: Thanks. Awesome.
15: All right.
1: Nice.
2: All right, brother. You have a good one.
1: Thank you.
2: Take care. Bye-bye.
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0: Right, shout out to Shannon. She just called and said, did I hear Murray the Red Wiggle on your show just now? Yes.
1: Yeah, the Wiggles listen.
0: They are fans. Yeah, and man. Big shout out to Murray and the crew. All right. Tucker Wetmore. It's Brunette, and we're Big D.

0: Tucker, Wetmore, and Brunette with Big D and Bubba.
1: America lost last night to Belgium. The country that we liberated in 1944. Yeah.
0: Thanks, Belgium.
1: Yeah, those guys.
0: Much appreciated. Thanks.
1: Seven weeks of college football. Can I now stop pretending that I care about soccer?
0: No. For the next four years, you may.
1: Okay.
0: Soccer is fun. It's really fun, and it has been a great ride on this stage. To watch these Americans go up there and represent us in the way that, a lot of people didn't expect. My dad hates soccer. Hates it. And I got him into watching it. And
1: the problem is, he's like me. I got into it late, and then we lost. Yeah. So I was hoping, like, oh, I'm going to finally get to know some of the players.
0: Oh, you weren't watching the first couple games?
1: No. American. Garrett gave me bad betting advice. I lost that.
0: Oh, what?
1: Yeah, I'm having to make it up. I'm betting live table tennis in Austria right now. Just to get my money back.
2: Now that's American.
0: All right, so, yeah, four more years, and we can all go back to enjoying soccer again the way that the rest of the world does. But until then, I'm pretty much checked out.
1: Yeah.
0: Are you going to watch any? I don't think I'm going to watch anything anymore.
1: What? No. Yeah. 7 weeks.
0: Seven weeks.
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1: All right, we got your tickets. 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

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Watch your speed. Got the state troopers out there on you. A little metro action, too. 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Slow it down. 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Blue can-

0: 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Hi there, your caller number nine.
1: Woo!
0: Number nine.
1: Lucky
0: nine.
2: Lucky nine.
1: Yay!
0: What's your name?
2: Taylor.
3: Hey, Taylor.
0: Hey, Taylor. Where are you from?
2: Pleasant View.
0: Well, you're all hooked up. Have you like PBR? Because you got the PBR Stampede Day. It's going to be at the Bridgestone Arena on Saturday, August 15th.
2: Oh, yeah. I've got a four-year-old who's rodeo obsessed right now, so he's going to love it.
0: Oh,
3: good,
0: yeah.
3: Good.
0: Did you get any of those? Tractor Supply has those, what do you call them, like roping
3: like
0: dummies?
3: A little practice?
0: Yeah. You get him one of those. He can rope.
2: Oh, yeah. He just got his first belt buckle and his first hat and boots, so he's like, I need that rope thing. And I was like, you got it.
0: Oh, that's awesome. What's his name?
2: His name's Silas.
0: All right. 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
0: Jordan Davis is in the studio, and I think for the first time ever, I think possibly, we're not going to mention your beard.
5: We've already done it.
0: You're right.
5: It is the most magnificent. And, you know, it is.
3: You
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6: There's a lot of truth in what you just said. 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
5: Did you really?
6: Before I came in here, yeah.
5: You have somebody who trims your beard on call.
6: Well, she cuts my hair, too. 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
5: Did you get a haircut this morning as well?
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0: What, would you get a haircut at home?
6: Could you not tell?
5: You got the home haircut. 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
0: awesome. Do you have like a barber chair at your house?
6: No, I just sit in the kitchen. 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
7: Get out with the broom?
6: Yeah.
0: Hey, I'm glad you've not forgot where you came from.
6: I have forgot, dude. Hey, I'm still roughing it, right?
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1: For decades, the prevailing wisdom for someone who's had a heart attack has been to put them on beta blockers for the rest of their life. But new research suggests that might not be necessary, and that the benefits of these medications probably taper off after a year or two. On the whole, and for the average person, beta blockers are very safe and very effective. But, as with any medication, they can come with a cost. A financial one, and also potential side effects. We're talking about things like fatigue, dizziness, dry mouth, dry eyes. I want to be clear when I say that you absolutely should talk to your doctor before starting or stopping any medication. Point is, if you're years out from a heart attack and you're in otherwise good health, you might want to ask your doctor about discontinuing beta blockers. You want to, of course, keep up a healthy lifestyle, diet, exercise, and sleep.

0: Better Life with Dr. Sanjay Gupta.
1: For more than a decade, the Environmental Working Group has put out a list of the so-called Dirty Dozen. These are the non-organic produce contaminated with the highest levels of pesticides. Well, this year, spinach topped the list, followed by kale, collard, mustard greens, strawberries, grapes, nectarines, peaches, cherries, apples, blackberries, pears, potatoes, and blueberries. Now, all these fruits and vegetables are part of a healthy diet, so no one is saying you shouldn't eat them. Point is, though, you could consider buying these items organic if and when you can, and then taking extra care when you wash them. The FDA recommends rinsing all fruits and vegetables, even the ones that are organic, under running water that is slightly warmer than room temperature. Don't use soap, bleach, or any fancy produce washes. I'm Dr. Sanjay Gupta, helping you live a better life.
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So last week, last couple of weeks, we were giving away your chance to win tickets for Luke Bryan and Jason Aldean in Vegas. Before that, it was Kenny Chesney at the Sphere in Vegas. Well, you get a chance to go see Luke here in town, Bridgestone Arena, on our website. So check that out. Sign up. 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

0: 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I know. You wouldn't believe, honestly. We got more music. 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
7: There are lots of things you can measure to get an idea of how healthy you are at any given moment. Temperature, heart rate, blood pressure, just to name a few. But how about how healthy you will be and how long you're likely to live? According to a new study out of the University at Buffalo, two simple strength tests are pretty accurate at predicting longevity in older women. One is hand grip strength, and the other is how quickly people can stand up from a seated position without using their arms. By the way, I remember interviewing former President Jimmy Carter when he was quite old and being really impressed how he just popped out of the chair without using his arms. Not a lot of older people can actually do that. But I think the message here is that maintaining strength as you age is going to help you perform everyday activities, but also help you avoid injury and stay independent. I'm Dr. Sanjay Gupta, helping you live a better life.
0: Big D and Jordan Davis is in the studio, and I think for the first time ever, I think possibly, we're not going to mention your beard.
8: We've already done it.
0: You're right.
9: It is the most magnificent. And, you know, it is. You know, anybody who has ever tried to grow a beard needs to just stop, because you will never, ever meet that level.
8: There's a lot of truth in what you just said. I got a beard trim this morning.
9: Did you really?
8: Before I came in here, yeah.
9: You have somebody who trims your beard on call.
8: Well, she cuts my hair, too. It's not just like, I don't have to.
9: Did you get a haircut this morning as well?
8: Yeah.
9: What, would you get a haircut at home?
8: Can you not tell?
9: You got the home haircut and beard trim.
0: It's pretty awesome. Do you have like a barber chair at your house?
8: No, I just sit in the kitchen. I still have to clean up the hair, though.
10: You can have it with the broom?
8: Yeah.
0: Hey, I'm glad you've not forgot where you came from.
8: I have forgot, dude. I'm still roughing it, right?
11: Big D and Bubba.
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1: I'm WSMV4 First Alert meteorologist Stefano DiPietro. Hot and humid again today. Highs near 90. A heat index in the upper 90s. And keep an eye out for those afternoon showers and thunderstorms. They're hit and miss, but any thunderstorm could produce some heavier downpours and even some gusty wind.
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PBR Stampede Days coming up, Bridgestone Arena. 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Highs in the still in the 90s, low 90s, and we'll see. 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

0: And also, we made the announcement, Travis Tritt at the Ryman, and tickets on sale Friday. But Tyler has your chance to win those in the afternoon. We'll catch you, waking you up. 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
8: Big D and
9: Hello.
8: Yeah, what's
9: How's
8: up, man?
9: Going? This is my first time calling, so I was seeing if I could get through.
8: That was it? You just wanted to test the system?
0: You made it.
9: Yeah.
8: All right, hold on. Let's get the approval test meter. All right, and calibrating. All right, we're good. Everything's good. Everything functions.
9: Nice.
8: I don't know, just go with it, man.
0: Bubba literally just pressed the button. Said, okay, yeah, we're good. All right, come on awesome. Back. Yeah, you're good. Come on. Yeah, you're good. Yeah, keep going.
10: Okay, looks like everything is where it needs to be.
0: Yeah.
10: On the count of three, give me the tone one more time. One, two, three.
0: All right. Yes. All right, sir. Thank you.
9: Thanks. Awesome.
0: All right.
9: Nice.
8: All right, brother. You have a good one.
9: Thank you.
8: Take care. Bye-bye.
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31: A colleague of mine went to a meeting of the primetime seniors the other week. There are programs like this all over the country for people in their 60s, 70s, 80s, and beyond to stay active. It's not just something to keep older folks busy. It helps to keep their bodies in shape and their brains sharp. Showing up with a good attitude is a must. And research shows that having the right mindset actually does lead to better physical aging. So if you need some suggestions to boost your positivity, experts we talked to recommended focusing on goals, which can boost your confidence. Practice gratitude, they said. One of the seniors my colleague met told her that just waking up in the morning is, quote, better than the alternative. That's true. Focus on the things you can control. Diet and exercise, and very importantly, surround yourself with positive people, because that can be contagious. I'm Dr. Sanjay Gupta, helping you live a better life.
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Okay, who did a happy dance when Big D and Bubba announced that Travis Tritt is going to be playing the Ryman March 12th, 95.5? We're going to have your tickets for that tonight at 5 o'clock. They're going on sale Friday, though. How awesome is that? Garth Brooks also announced a tour, the Blame It All on My Roots tour, but he hasn't announced a Nashville date, so we're going to hold off on the happy dance until then. How about new Luke Combs next? WSN.

This is a coordinated monthly test of the broadcast stations in your area. Equipment that can quickly warn you during emergencies is being tested. If this had been an actual emergency, official messages would have followed the alert tone. This concludes this test of the emergency alert system.

0: lives at the Bluebird Cafe. What's going on tomorrow night? Who's there?
1: Paul Sykes, Ron Larkin, and a new writer. You may have heard of him, Jeffrey Steele.
0: Oh, funny. Very nice. He's really there tomorrow night? I would totally be there, but it's girls' night out, and I promised my friend that we would go to the Bell Court. But that would totally, if it falls through, then you know where I'm going to be.

Lisa Spencer retiring after 25 years. How did that hit you? Huh? Like that Jordan Davis? You still spinning from that one? Okay, so if you're new to Nashville, Lisa Spencer is the meteorologist on WSMV, and she's been like the chief meteorologist for 25 years. And so she just announced yesterday that she was going to be leaving the show. She's done as of August 7th. And as far as, you know, her coworkers go, they had some great things to say about her. A class act, an honor to work with. A key part of the fabric, you know, stuff you couldn't pay your coworkers or mine to say about us. But if she's listening and if anybody knows Lisa, please just thank you. She's so amazing. And as much love as she is getting, I'm sure she could always use some more. So go take care of that. But right after the Peloton song, the George Burge, Luke Bryan, the new song, I got some new music to play for you. A little sneak peek of hopefully new things to come. 90-

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12: For years, we've been talking about both the positive and negative effects of being on social media. And I would say, by and large, for older adults, social media is net positive. Not all positive, but net positive. Helps them keep in touch with friends and stay social. But for younger people, social media use, especially heavy use, tends to be net negative. In fact, according to this year's World Happiness Report, youth who use social media more than 5 hours a day reported a lower level of well-being. And researchers who study this sort of thing found that many teens wish these platforms didn't even exist, and yet they can't seem to stop using them. Experts we talked to largely suggested two things. Ideally, along with your friend group, take some time offline. Also, try to recurate your algorithm, so it shows you posts that'll make you feel good. I'm Dr. Sanjay Gupta, helping you live a better life.
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0: Hello, Langley in the studio with us. It is wild in here. We got cats and dogs and the whole thing. You get your dogs from the pound?
17: So animals have just always been such a big, big part of my life, and I've always wanted to
0: pursue. Did you grow up on a farm at all?
17: Yeah.
0: You did?
17: Yeah, I did.
0: Cattle?
17: That was really my first audience, honestly. I played a lot of I'm not kidding you. I'd crawl up to the top of our barn and put my headphones on and have my little CD player strapped to my pants, whatever I was wearing.
0: Yeah,
18: that's awesome.
17: And just get up there, and 200 head of cattle kind of looks like 200 head of people if you squint real good.
18: Where's Ella? Oh, she's out singing to the cows again.
0: There she is.
17: 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Well, that was the time. It's like, go outside and don't come back in until we say, you know.
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17: when
18: I
17: you
18: miss
17: live,
18: those
17: when you
18: days.
17: Live in the country, they take advantage of that.
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1: I'm WSMV4 First Alert meteorologist Stefano DiPietro. Hot and humid again today. Highs near 90, a heat index in the upper 90s. And keep an eye out for those afternoon showers and thunderstorms. They're hit and miss, but any thunderstorm could produce some heavier downpours and even some gusty wind.
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1: Is Megan Maroney in love? 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And maybe I'm just sitting here overthinking all of it always, constantly. 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

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By the way, it's Burger Week. Nashville Scene's Burger Week. 60 participating restaurants. You can find some of the most amazing burgers for $8 a plate. Seriously. That's the lunch plan. 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
5: So apparently they watched hours and hours and hours and hours of TikTok, and there is a surge in teen girls actually experiencing ticks, as in Tourette syndrome ticks. Mm-hmm. Oh. 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
6: Almost like when you're around someone with an accent, and then you have that accent.
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7: For more than a decade, the Environmental Working Group has put out a list of the so-called Dirty Dozen. These are the non-organic produce contaminated with the highest levels of pesticides. Well, this year, spinach topped the list, followed by kale, collard, mustard greens, strawberries, grapes, nectarines, peaches, cherries, apples, blackberries, pears, potatoes, and blueberries. Now, all these fruits and vegetables are part of a healthy diet, so no one is saying you shouldn't eat them. Point is, though, you could consider buying these items organic if and when you can, and then taking extra care when you wash them. The FDA recommends rinsing all fruits and vegetables, even the ones that are organic, under running water that is slightly warmer than room temperature. Don't use soap, bleach, or any fancy produce washes. I'm Dr. Sanjay Gupta, helping you live a better life.
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you know, an hour to yourself these days. You be you. You're so good at it. Seriously, if you did get an hour to yourself, like, no strings attached, where would you be? What would you be doing? I'd be at Goodwill, honestly. Would you be waiting on that new Blake Shelton? Because you don't have to wait very long.

0: party here in just a few minutes. If you're excited about Glenn Powell's new movie that comes out, Comeback King, in February, you can be equally as excited because Hardy's going to be part of it. But there's other stuff going on.
1: How long's it been, old girl?
0: What?
1: 30 years.
0: Huh?
1: Maybe it's time we put you back to work.
0: Because this is Thriller time. No? Oh, okay. That's Garth Brooks. He made a big announcement this morning, if you missed it. He's going to go back to 1996 and bring back the tour that he did then. Now, he's calling it the Blame It All on My Roots tour, and it's really exciting. I'm curious to know how you feel about this. Basically, I think he's going to duplicate the entire tour. So, Blame It All on My Roots. It starts August in Indianapolis. So far, all we have are two dates for that. No clue if we're going to make the cut. I hope so. He's bringing back the drum pod. What is so big about the drum pod? The drum pod basically revolutionized the way that people do arena shows. It opened up all the possibilities. It's like a terrarium for the drummer, which Garth will proceed to bounce off of like he is Tigger from Winnie the Pooh. And he looks like he's in fighting shape and he's ready to start doing that again. So this is all very, very exciting. And now in addition to the tour, Garth is also going to be recording each show. So if we can't make it, at least we can see what goes on in this project called Killer Live. Tickets are going to go on sale a week from Friday. They will be no more than $154 plus tax, because that's his fan-first policy. He makes sure he regulates the tickets. And all we have to pray now is that, you know, at some point he decides to, yes, duplicate the 1996 show. And then because it's a 30-year anniversary, give us one to grow on and add Nashville to that list. But Garth Brooks, he's back. So exciting. 95.5, save the dates, I guess, if you want to be there for opening night again in Indianapolis in August.
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15: You know, summer is a great time to re-examine how much time your kids are spending on social media, along with what they are seeing and who they are engaging with. Ask them how the posts in their feed make them feel. These apps are built to be addictive, so kids, all of us in fact, will keep coming back for more, even when we are made to feel worse. It's bizarre. You might need to help your son or daughter reset their algorithm by unfollowing certain accounts and following or interacting with more positive ones. They might need suggestions of other healthier things to do, or to see you leading the way by example and putting your own phone away. In the run-up to bedtime, everyone's phone should go away, no questions asked. And if you need some help, sort of, I guess, resetting expectations, try engaging parents of your kids' friends for a more coordinated effort. I'm Dr. Sanjay Gupta, helping you live a better life.
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25: I'm First Alert meteorologist Melanie Layden. Warm and muggy today, and just like yesterday, we'll have more of these pop-up showers and thunderstorms throughout the afternoon. Not everyone will see rain, and most of it should clear out by tonight. We'll keep a rain chance going every day this week.
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Jason is the thief of joy. I just keep repeating that to myself as I look at these pictures of Carrie Underwood at that John Deere Classic on the 4th of July. I tell you, you want to keep it real? On air is Amy1 on Instagram. I'll lower the bar.

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0: Oh, like a big damn Bubba turning your whole day around. You didn't die at the vending machine. It's a plus, right? 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
14: Are you doing the Survivor show?
15: We watched the show. We love the show. And my wife's like, you should post something. And I'm always like, I hate posting stuff. She's like, just you should post something about Survivor. So I posted this thing, and it started growing. I had so many people hit me up thinking I was going to do Survivor that it actually led to the Survivor casting guy reached out to me and asked about it. And maybe down the road somewhere. I don't know. It's hardcore, man. I'm not a very good sleeper to begin with. Being out there sleeping outside in the cold.
16: And also, just thinking,
15: bugs crawling around, and
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15: 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Like, well, I don't sleep well. I am a beast. And my 14-year-old Jordan, she's like, Dad, I'm afraid you just do what you do here at home, which you feel crazy, and you're going to say something absolutely crazy,
16: yeah,
15: and get canceled.
16: You'd be done.
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22: For years, we've been talking about both the positive and negative effects of being on social media. And I would say, by and large, for older adults, social media is net positive. Not all positive, but net positive. Helps them keep in touch with friends and stay social. But for younger people, social media use, especially heavy use, tends to be net negative. In fact, according to this year's World Happiness Report, youth who use social media more than 5 hours a day reported a lower level of well-being. And researchers who study this sort of thing found that many teens wish these platforms didn't even exist, and yet they can't seem to stop using them. Experts we talked to largely suggested two things. Ideally, along with your friend group, take some time offline. Also, try to recurate your algorithm so it shows you posts that'll make you feel good. I'm Dr. Sanjay Gupta, helping you live a better life.
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Your friend at work, Katie, called and said it was your birthday. But don't worry. As much as I pressed her to find out how old you were, she wasn't giving it up. But she did mention that y'all are going to see Luke Bryan in September, so a little preview of things to come then.

0: when you hear the thunder, that's what you got to really be worried about. Then you want to get out of the pool. And Stacy listening in Clarksville says, it got some heavy rain and lightning right now. Looks like rain chances are going to continue through tonight about 8 o'clock. Hopefully it'll be done.
1: Lipstick let her cross the mirror this morning. Said goodbye, baby. You left without one.

0: It's time. We put you back to work.
1: Oh, wait, no. That's Garth. That was Garth teasing his big announcement that he made today about the... Blame It All on My Roots tour. He's taking 1996, the tour that he did back in the day, and he's bringing it back. So there are details. It looks like August, that's going to happen in Indiana, and we don't have a Nashville date yet, but we're keeping an eye on it. However, there was another big announcement that you might have missed, and we're going to have your tickets before those even go on sale. I'll tell you more after Tyler Hubbard next.

0: 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But Tyler has your chance to win those in the afternoon. We'll catch you, waking you up. The whole crew, we're here at 95.5 WSM.
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10: A better life with Dr. Sanjay Gupta.
11: They say consistency is key, but sometimes you just got to switch it up. A new study out of Harvard School of Public Health found that varying your exercise routine could add years to your life. What exercise someone did didn't matter much. What did matter was that all the exercises together worked all the muscle groups in their body. Now, an added benefit to changing things up is it can help you push through the plateau effect. That's when your body gets so efficient at doing something that you actually stop getting better at it. And we know from previous research that specializing in any one sport at a young age can make someone actually more prone to injury. And as experts we talk to point out, even elite athletes switch up things with their workouts, making sure to target strength, cardio, flexibility, balance, and doing that every single week. I'm Dr. Sanjay Gupta, helping you live a better life.
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14: 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Here I am, guys.
0: Are you doing the Survivor show?
14: We watch the show. We love the show. And my wife's like, you should post something. And I'm always like, I hate posting stuff. She's like, just, you should post something about Survivor. So I posted this thing, and it started growing. I had so many people hit me up thinking I was going to do Survivor that it actually led to the Survivor casting guy reached out to me and asked about it. And maybe down the road somewhere. I don't know. It's hardcore, man. I'm not a very good sleeper to begin with. Being out there sleeping outside in the cold.
0: I also just think
14: bugs crawl around and
0: dude, they're gonna like show you like unflattering.
14: 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Like, well, I don't sleep well. I am a beast. And my 14-year-old Jordan, she's like, Dad, I'm afraid you just do what you do here at home, which you feel crazy, and you're going to say something absolutely crazy,
0: yeah,
14: and get canceled.
0: Be done.
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1: I'm First Alert meteorologist Melanie Layden. Warm and muggy today, and just like yesterday, we'll have more of these pop-up showers and thunderstorms throughout the afternoon. Not everyone will see rain, and most of it should clear out by tonight. We'll keep a rain chance going every day.

Leaf. Free tickets, and I'm not going to spell it. I'm just going to tell you tonight at 5 o'clock, Travis Tritt tickets for you. He just announced he's playing Ryman March 12th. Seriously. And I already told Tyler he's got to put those tickets under your name, so we just got to make sure your name gets through. 95.5.

We gotta play some Thomas Rhett, because by this time tomorrow, he's gonna be getting his star on the Music City Walk of Fame, and you can so call and congratulate him. Yes, how do you even know Thomas Rhett? I'm sure he'd love it. 737-9500.

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Thomas Rhett, we are so excited for you and that star on the Music City Walk of Fame tomorrow. 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
2: Hello, Langley in the studio with us. It is wild in here. We got cats and dogs and the whole thing. You get your dogs from the pound?
3: So animals have just always been such a big, big part of my life, and I've always wanted to.
2: Did you grow up on a farm at all?
3: Yeah.
2: You did?
3: Yeah, I did.
2: Cattle?
3: That was really my first audience, honestly. I played a lot of I'm not kidding you. I'd crawl up to the top of our barn and put my headphones on and have my little CD player strapped to my pants, whatever I was wearing.
4: Yeah, that's awesome.
3: And just get up there and 200 head of cattle kind of looks like 200 head of people if you squint real good.
4: Where's Ella? Oh, she's out singing to the cows again.
2: There she is.
3: Yeah. Well, that was the time. It's like, go outside and don't come back in until we say, you know.
4: Yes,
3: when
4: I
3: you
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3: live,
4: those
3: when you
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7: 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Ask them how the posts in their feed make them feel. These apps are built to be addictive, so kids, all of us in fact, will keep coming back for more, even when we are made to feel worse. It's bizarre. You might need to help your son or daughter reset their algorithm by unfollowing certain accounts and following or interacting with more positive ones. They might need suggestions of other healthier things to do, or to see you leading the way by example and putting your own phone away. In the run-up to bedtime, everyone's phone should go away, no questions asked. And if you need some help, sort of, I guess, resetting expectations, try engaging parents of your kids' friends for a more coordinated effort. I'm Dr. Sanjay Gupta, helping you live a better life.
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last time you had a minute to yourself? Vacation Bible School is the answer. Seriously, and you don't have to feel bad because, you know, it's good for the kids too. Babies all the way up to the age of 6 years old, Inglewood Baptist has spots open and they need people to fill it. So for July 19th to the 22nd, that's

0: I'm Amy Page. If you've been on social media, you might have noticed that somebody is MIA here. And I can explain more about that after Dustin Lynch, which is next. But, you know, looking back on Taylor Swift and Travis's wedding, there's some pretty cool things that happened there. I know there's a little bit of ridiculousness, yes. But Adam Sandler officiated. And, you know, as goofy as he is, when it came down to advice, you know, for the couple and how to have a successful marriage, he said, kiss every chance that you get every day. Kiss every chance that you get every day. That's Adam Sandler. And then he sang the Hanukkah song.
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0: 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That didn't.

0: Also, we made the announcement, Travis Tritt at the Ryman, and tickets on sale Friday. But Tyler has your chance to win those in the afternoon. 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
6: For years, we've been talking about both the positive and negative effects of being on social media. And I would say, by and large, for older adults, social media is net positive. Not all positive, but net positive. Helps them keep in touch with friends and stay social. But for younger people, social media use, especially heavy use, tends to be net negative. In fact, according to this year's World Happiness Report, youth who use social media more than 5 hours a day reported a lower level of well-being. And researchers who study this sort of thing found that many teens wish these platforms didn't even exist, and yet they can't seem to stop using them. Experts we talked to largely suggested two things. Ideally, along with your friend group, take some time offline. Also, try to recurate your algorithm so it shows you posts that'll make you feel good. I'm Dr. Sanjay Gupta, helping you live a better life.
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0: Are you doing the Survivor show?
18: We watched the show. We love the show. And my wife's like, you should post something. And I'm always like, I hate posting stuff. She's like, just, you should post something about Survivor. So I posted this thing, and it started growing. I had so many people hit me up thinking I was going to do Survivor that it actually led to the Survivor casting guy reached out to me and asked about it. And maybe down the road somewhere. I don't know. It's hardcore, man. I'm not a very good sleeper to begin with. Being out there sleeping outside in the cold.
0: And also, just thinking,
18: bugs crawling around. And,
0: dude, Dirk, they're going to like show you like unflattering.
18: 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Like, when I don't sleep well, I am a beast. And my 14-year-old Jordan, she's like, Dad, I'm afraid you just do what you do here at home, which you feel crazy, and you're going to say something absolutely crazy and get canceled.
0: You'd be done.
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1: I'm First Alert meteorologist Melanie Layden. Warm and muggy today, and just like yesterday, we'll have more of these pop-up showers and thunderstorms throughout the afternoon. Not everyone will see rain, and most of it should clear out by tonight. We'll keep a rain chance going every day this week.
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1: When you're going through something that's life-changing, obviously, last thing you need is, like, the internet chiming in on it, right? Which is why John Party is no longer on socials. You may have noticed, 95.5 WSM. Well, he's taking a minute. That life-changing, like a divorce, which he announced is happening. He said it over the weekend.

last night in the World Cup. So we out, but that's okay. We out with still with tons of American pride. Right? 95.5. I'm Amy Page. This is for you, which sounds great even in a truck or a car.

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0: Texas, and also we made the announcement, Travis Tritt at the Ryman, and tickets on sale Friday, but Tyler has your chance to win those in the afternoon. 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
9: Osteoporosis affects millions of people in the United States and around the world. It's a disease that basically causes someone's bones to become weak, brittle, and porous, which can increase their risk of fractures. Now, the good news here is there are things you can do other than, or in addition to, taking medications to prevent fractures before it's too late. One is to up your intake of calcium and vitamin D. You also want to eat more protein. One functional medicine dietitian told us that that helps build muscle, and if you're building muscle strength, then you are also building bone strength. You want to be mindful of your workouts. The best ways to build bone density, one therapist told us, are going to be resistance exercises like lifting weights, and also exercises that make your bones take a bit of an impact, such as jumping or even running, just loading the bones a little bit more. I'm Dr. Sanjay Gupta, helping you live a better life.
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2: Jordan Davis is in the studio, and I think for the first time ever, I think possibly, we're not going to mention your beard.
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12: of
3: a lot of truth in what you just said. I got a beard trim this morning.
12: Did you really?
3: Before I came in here, yeah.
12: You have somebody who trims your beard on call.
3: Well, she cuts my hair, too. It's not just like,
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2: What, would you get a haircut at home?
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2: 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Do you have like a barber chair at your house?
3: No, I just sit in the kitchen. 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
22: You can't with the broom?
3: Yeah.
2: Hey, I'm glad you not forgot where you came from.
3: I have forgot, dude. Hey, I'm still roughing it, right?
0: Big D and Bubba. 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

0: We put you back to work.
1: Oh, my. I thought somebody was playing secretary there. Garth Brooks announcing he's going back to 1996. He was talking to his drum pod. Seriously. The Blame It All on My Roots tour kicks off in Indiana, and that's going to be in August.

you're listening and you start hearing thunder, if you're in the pool, it's time to get out, okay? Just keep that in mind. 95.5, it is 88 degrees right now. If you're wondering about tomorrow, looks like we're going to get the same. 87, mix

0: was originally the name of that song. I'm sorry. He'll never tell you that, but I will, because I'm going to be honest with you. It's National Day of Truth, 95.5. It started off at such a great note, too, and I hope it's still going well. Gosh, well, we found out Travis Tritt is going to be playing Ryman, and that's going to be happening March 12th. And then...
1: How long's it been, old girl? 30 years. Maybe it's time we put you back to work.
0: He's not talking to Trisha Yearwood like that, is he? Because she would. Garth Brooks announced this morning that he is going to be doing the Blame It All on My Roots tour. So he's recreating the 1996 tour that he did. And it's an arena tour. It was kind of crazy. He's bringing back the drum pod, which is that's what he was talking to.
1: How long's it been, old girl?
0: He was like polishing it off. So this drum pod is basically like a terrarium for the drummer. And what Garth did back in the day was he would like bounce off of that thing like he was Tigger. Seriously. And I think he's ready to do it all over again. There's also going to be a live special that he's putting together from all of these shows called Killer Live. Now, we don't have a date in Nashville yet. First two dates are August 21st and 22nd in Indianapolis. And there are no pre-sales. They're going to go on sale a week from

0: And also, we made the announcement, Travis Tritt at the Ryman, and tickets on sale Friday. But Tyler has your chance to win those in the afternoon. We'll catch you, waking you up, the whole crew. 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
0: Ella Langley in the studio with us. It is wild in here. We got cats and dogs and the whole thing. You get your dogs from the pound?
9: So animals have just always been such a big, big part of my life, and I've always wanted to.
0: Did you grow up on a farm at all?
9: Yeah.
0: You did?
9: Yeah, I did.
0: Cattle?
9: That was really my first audience, honestly. I played a lot of I'm not kidding you. I'd crawl up the top of our barn and put my headphones on and have my little CD player strapped to my pants. Whatever I was wearing.
0: Yeah,
10: that's awesome.
9: And just get up there and 200 head of cattle kind of looks like 200 head of people if you squint real good.
10: Where's Ella? Oh, she's out singing to the cows again.
0: There she is.
9: Yeah. Well, that was the time. It's like, go outside and don't come back in until we say, you know.
10: Yes,
9: when
10: I
9: you
10: miss
9: live,
10: those
9: when you
10: days.
9: Live in the country, they take advantage of that.
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16: A better life with Dr. Sanjay Gupta.
17: For decades, the prevailing wisdom for someone who's had a heart attack has been to put them on beta blockers for the rest of their life. But new research suggests that might not be necessary, and that the benefits of these medications probably taper off after a year or two. On the whole, and for the average person, beta blockers are very safe and very effective. But, as with any medication, they can come with a cost. A financial one, and also potential side effects. We're talking about things like fatigue, dizziness, dry mouth, dry eyes. I want to be clear when I say that you absolutely should talk to your doctor before starting or stopping any medication. Point is, if you're years out from a heart attack and you're in otherwise good health, you might want to ask your doctor about discontinuing beta blockers. 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
24: I'm First Alert meteorologist Melanie Layden. Warm and muggy today, and just like yesterday, we'll have more of these pop-up showers and thunderstorms throughout the afternoon. Not everyone will see rain, and most of it should clear out by tonight. We'll keep a rain chance going every day this week.
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0: 95.5 WSM, Tyler Reese. Hope you're having a great Tuesday so far. Big birthdays on the horizon for Blake Shelton and his buddy Luke Bryan as well. Luke Bryan, is he inviting Blake Shelton to his big birthday party, you think?
1: Not inviting him to my party.
0: Wow.
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0: The big 5-0. 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Coming up soon, the 17th.

0: glasses, and also we made the announcement, Travis Tritt at the Ryman, and tickets on sale Friday, but Tyler has your chance to win those in the afternoon. 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
9: Did you guys see the thing this weekend talking about how TikTok is causing actual ticks?
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21: A better life with Dr. Sanjay Gupta.
22: They say consistency is key, but sometimes you just gotta switch it up. A new study out of Harvard School of Public Health found that varying your exercise routine could add years to your life. What exercise someone did didn't matter much. What did matter was that all the exercises together worked all the muscle groups in their body. Now, an added benefit to changing things up is it can help you push through the plateau effect. That's when your body gets so efficient at doing something that you actually stop getting better at it. And we know from previous research that specializing in any one sport at a young age can make someone actually more prone to injury. And as experts we talk to point out, even elite athletes switch up things with their workouts, making sure to target strength, cardio, flexibility, balance, and doing that every single week. I'm Dr. Sanjay Gupta, helping you live a better life.
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for those with Rivergate Mall, a familiar sight to see. Kind of tough to see it get knocked down and demoed right out there at Rivergate. But what is old is new again. They just released the rendering for the new project. $500 million. 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

Well, that's what we've been listening to, right? Garth Brooks' website. Tick, tick, tick, tick, tick, tick. And we finally got the big announcement today. What was it? A tour? An album? I'll see you in less than 10 minutes.

0: John Party, 95.5 WSM. Tyler Reese, the number in the studio, 737-9500. We've been watching the website, well, for days, right? Only to see this day after day after day. Just the clock ticking down on Garth Brooks' website. Today, the big announcement finally coming to the surface here. Thank goodness, right? Lauren's out in Mount Juliet on line three. What did you think the announcement was going to be?
1: I think he's going to do a tour because everyone's coming back for tours lately. All the big names seem to be coming back for tours. I think he's coming back for a tour.
0: What if it's an album and a tour?
1: I mean, I would be low-key pretty excited. I've always been a Garth fan, so I would love to see him in concerts. I never got to.
0: Well, get ready to get excited. Kind of. The big announcement today is a big arena tour. He says the world tour, blame it all on my roots. It'll fire up in the Circle City, up and over from us in Indianapolis. He's going to have two dates in Indianapolis to kick things off. And in, you know, typical Garth Brooks style, every tour date and city will probably have its own big announcement to go with that. Now, this is interesting. A live album is in the works called Killer Live Brooks. That is in the works as well. This is very interesting. Tickets, $154. Which tickets? Every seat in the house. So you could be up there, you know, sniffing the rafters, or be down there, you know, close enough to see the boots of Garth Brooks. But you're still going to pay $154. He says, fair price for everybody. That's the big announcement. So we're waiting for more dates. Right now, all we have is Indianapolis. So we'll take that ride. I'm sure more to come from Garth Brooks. 95.

0: And also, we made the announcement, Travis Tritt at the Ryman, and tickets on sale Friday. But Tyler has your chance to win those in the afternoon. And we'll catch you, waking you up. The whole crew, we're here at 95.5 WSM.
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2: I-65 southbound in Williamson County near mile marker 66, a vehicle fire reported and the right shoulder now blocked. In Madison, 65 northbound just before exit 90A, a crash reported. Hermitage Avenue at Fairfield Avenue, we have a wreck and another accident reported. Melrose Avenue just west of Eugenia Avenue. I'm Jay Harper.
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8: We've already done it.
0: You're right.
9: It is the most magnificent. And, you know, it is. 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
8: There's a lot of truth in what you just said. 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
9: Did you really?
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0: Hey, I'm glad you did not forget where you came from.
8: I have forgot, dude. Hey, I'm still roughing it, right?
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17: A better life with Dr. Sanjay Gupta.
18: Few people now have asked me about a TikTok trend that they've come across. It's called 75 Hard. The challenge was created by entrepreneur and author Andy Frisella, who calls it a, quote, transformative mental toughness program and an Ironman for your brain. So here's what it entails. Eat a structured diet with no alcohol, drink a gallon of water, read 10 pages of nonfiction, take a progress photo, and complete 2 45-minute workouts, one of them outdoors, every day for 75 days. Quite a challenge. We asked CNN fitness contributor Dana Santis about this, who reminded us that sustainable fitness isn't about punishment or proving discipline through extremes. It's about building habits that integrate into your lifestyle in a way that feels supportive and repeatable. If you ask me, that's going to be the key to long-term success. I'm Dr. Sanjay Gupta, helping you live a better life.
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1: I'm First Alert meteorologist Melanie Layden. Warm and muggy today, and just like yesterday, we'll have more of these pop-up showers and thunderstorms throughout the afternoon. Not everyone will see rain, and most of it should clear out by tonight. We'll keep a rain chance going every day this week.
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95.5 WSM, Tyler Reese. Well, back in the day, I was the guy taking out, you know, the insert of the CD and reading through the names of the songwriters. On this big old hit, Ella Langley wrote it with Joy Beth Taylor and Austin Goodlow. Now, Austin Goodlow also wrote Dandelion, the title track of the whole album.

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Roy Green, new music there, Think Is You Drunk, and that'll be part of the new album he just announced. That will be out September 18th. That's Just Me. Just a couple of days, the album comes out before his debut as a coach on The Voice. And he says the album going to have collabs with Brooks and Dunn and more.

0: And also, we made the announcement, Travis Tritt at the Ryman, and tickets on sale Friday. But Tyler has your chance to win those in the afternoon. We'll catch you, waking you up, the whole crew. 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
2: In the Whites Creek area, I-24 westbound at Old Hickory Boulevard North, exit 40, a crash reported. In Hermitage, an accident, Riley Parkway northbound just before exit 10. In Madison, a crash, 65 northbound before Dickerson Pike. We now head to Antioch, where we have a crash, Murfreesboro Pike at Pinhook Road. South Nashville, we have a crash, Hermitage Avenue at Fairfield Avenue. And also Melrose Avenue at Eugenia Avenue, a wreck. I'm Jay Harper.
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10: Big D and
11: Bubba. Hello.
10: Yeah, what's
11: How's
10: up, man?
11: Going? This is my first time calling, so I was seeing if I could get through.
10: That was it? You just wanted to test the system?
0: You made it.
11: Yeah.
10: All right, hold on. Let's get the approval test meter. All right, and calibrating. All right, we're good. Everything's good. Everything functions.
11: Nice.
10: I don't know, just go with it, man.
0: Bubba literally just pressed the button. Said, okay, yeah, we're good. All right, come on awesome. Back. Yeah, you're good. Come on. Yeah, you're good. Yeah, keep going.
12: Okay, looks like everything is where it needs to be.
0: Yeah.
12: On the count of three, give me the tone one more time. One, two, three.
0: All right. Yes. Good. All right, sir. Thank you.
11: Thanks. Awesome.
0: All right.
11: Oh, nice.
10: All right, brother. You have a good one.
11: Thank you.
10: Take care. Bye-bye.
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19: For years, we've been talking about both the positive and negative effects of being on social media. And I would say, by and large, for older adults, social media is net positive. Not all positive, but net positive. Helps them keep in touch with friends and stay social. But for younger people, social media use, especially heavy use, tends to be net negative. In fact, according to this year's World Happiness Report, youth who use social media more than 5 hours a day reported a lower level of well-being. And researchers who study this sort of thing found that many teens wish these platforms didn't even exist, and yet they can't seem to stop using them. Experts we talked to largely suggested two things. Ideally, along with your friend group, take some time offline. Also, try to recurate your algorithm so it shows you posts that'll make you feel good. I'm Dr. Sanjay Gupta, helping you live a better life.
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0: What if?
1: Luke Combs, you know, keeping it casual, just broke an attendance record while playing 4th of July in Sweden. Next up tonight, Paris, not Paris, Tennessee. Paris, France. Oui, oui.

0: The doctor will see you now.
1: Yeah, imagine walking in for your annual physical and it's Dr. Diffie. Dr. Diffie will see you now. Yeah, Joe was 3 years deep into medical college. Then music took over for the pick.

0: Jason Aldean, 95.5 WSM. Tyler Reese, the number in the studio, 737-9500. Don't forget Travis Tritt tickets today. We'll do those the first day of winning for his show at Ryman Auditorium. Travis Tritt, we'll do those before 5:30. And I feel like traffic, Middle Tennessee and in Nashville, really gets thick, especially out in Murfreesboro. If you're not out of there by 3 o'clock, you better prepare for a long, long haul. But it sounds like Jennifer over there in Germantown, line 3, are you wrapping up the day already the way it sounds?
1: Pretty much, yeah. Just one of those Teams things that you're just going to try to, like, turn off your camera and find something else to do.
0: See,
1: that needs to be present.
0: Do they let you turn your camera off?
1: I just say it doesn't work.
0: Oh, nice. That's a great idea.
1: Because I'm like, you know what? It's just not working today. My internet connection sucks.
0: Because we started getting in trouble here for not having our cameras on during the Teams calls.
1: Yeah. So I've just been using that the last couple, and it's been fine. And
0: then you get, like, a follow-up email and be like, so-and-so would like you to turn your cameras on in future calls.
1: You need to put an IT ticket in to get your camera fixed.
0: Joke's on you.
1: Yeah.
0: So they knock at your door. We're here to fix your camera. Nobody's here.
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3: We now have an injury crash in Donelson, Briley Parkway southbound at Lebanon Pike. 24 westbound at Old Hickory Boulevard North near exit 40 still working that crash at White's Creek. 65 southbound, the on-ramp from Harding Place, it's partially blocked due to an accident. 24 eastbound in Murfreesboro at Highway 96, we've picked up a wreck. And in Hermitage, Briley Parkway northbound, just before Two Rivers Parkway at exit 10, a crash reported. I'm Jay Harper.
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10: For more than a decade, the Environmental Working Group has put out a list of the so-called Dirty Dozen. These are the non-organic produce contaminated with the highest levels of pesticides. Well, this year, spinach topped the list, followed by kale, collard, mustard greens, strawberries, grapes, nectarines, peaches, cherries, apples, blackberries, pears, potatoes, and blueberries. Now, all these fruits and vegetables are part of a healthy diet, so no one is saying you shouldn't eat them. Point is, though, you could consider buying these items organic if and when you can, and then taking extra care when you wash them. The FDA recommends rinsing all fruits and vegetables, even the ones that are organic, under running water that is slightly warmer than room temperature. Don't use soap, bleach, or any fancy produce washes. I'm Dr. Sanjay Gupta, helping you live a better life.
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Hey, don't forget Nashville's seeing Burger Week this week, and you better grab one before they're gone. Sad to see it, but Burger Up, a staple of 12 South for, well, several years, is closing its doors permanently August 1st. So go grab a burger this week for Burger Week at Burger Up. Wee-wee.

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0: Well, she says not so fast. She will dive into the album completely, she says, after the tour is done. That tour, Cloud 9, including two dates coming for us in late August at Bridgestone. So she says, tour first, then the album. It's Beautiful Things.

0: 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But Big D and Bubba are still right here on the ground with the rest of us. 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
5: We now have a crash on the East Bank, I-24 eastbound at the Shelby Avenue exit. In Madison, Dickerson Pike, south of Skyline Ridge Drive, a crash. I-40 westbound at the 440 exit, we've picked up a wreck. 24 eastbound, the off-ramp to Harding Place at exit 56. That ramp partially blocked due to an accident. Another crash, Briley Parkway southbound at I-24. I'm Jay Harper.
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7: You know, summer is a great time to re-examine how much time your kids are spending on social media, along with what they are seeing and who they are engaging with. Ask them how the posts in their feed make them feel. These apps are built to be addictive, so kids, all of us in fact, will keep coming back for more, even when we are made to feel worse. It's bizarre. You might need to help your son or daughter reset their algorithm by unfollowing certain accounts and following or interacting with more positive ones. They might need suggestions of other healthier things to do, or to see you leading the way by example and putting your own phone away. In the run-up to bedtime, everyone's phone should go away, no questions asked. And if you need some help, sort of, I guess, resetting expectations, try engaging parents of your kids' friends for a more coordinated effort. I'm Dr. Sanjay Gupta, helping you live a better life.
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14: There he is.
13: Hotline bling. Here I am, guys.
12: Are you doing the Survivor show?
13: We watched the show. We love the show. And my wife's like, you should post something. And I'm always like, I hate posting stuff. She's like, just you should post something about Survivor. So I posted this thing, and it started growing. I had so many people hit me up thinking I was going to do Survivor that it actually led to the Survivor casting guy reached out to me and asked about it. And maybe down the road somewhere. I don't know. It's hardcore, man. I'm not a very good sleeper to begin with. Being out there sleeping outside in the cold.
12: And also, just think
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13: 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Like, when I don't sleep well, I am a beast. And my 14-year-old Jordan, she's like, Dad, I'm afraid you just do what you do here at home, which you feel crazy, and you're gonna say something absolutely crazy,
12: yeah,
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12: be done.
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1: Hey.
0: Hey, who is this?
1: It's Nancy, how are you?
0: Nancy, I'm good. Where are you calling from?
1: Waverly.
0: How are things in Waverly? Is it raining cats and dogs right now out there?
1: Not at this moment.
0: No, it is pouring downtown like a monsoon down here. So,
1: Oh, mercy.
0: I looked out the window. I'm ready to start gathering animals two by two. So wish me luck, okay, Nancy?
1: I got you. My mind slid out this morning. They got wet.
0: So yeah, holy moly. But hey, lucky for you, Ryman's got a roof on it. You're good to go see Travis Tritt at the Mother Church. Congratulations.
1: Yes, thank you.
0: Yes. Have you seen Travis live before?
1: Not live.
0: No. Yeah, he's great. Who are you going to bring with you to the show?
1: My husband.
0: And what is his name?
1: Dennis.
0: All right. Dennis and Nancy, it's a date. And you've got Travis Tritt tickets. Congratulations.
1: Wonderful. Thank you so much. 95.

0: And also, we made the announcement, Travis Tritt at the Ryman, and tickets on sale Friday, but Tyler has your chance to win those in the afternoon. We'll catch you, waking you up, the whole crew. 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
2: In Franklin, I-65 southbound at I-840, we have picked up a wreck. In West Nashville, I-40 westbound at I-440, a crash. In Antioch, I-24 eastbound, the off-ramp to Harding Place is partially blocked. There is an accident there. 24 eastbound at Shelby Avenue, still trying to clear that crash. Also, Briley Parkway southbound at I-24, still have that wreck. And Dickerson Pike south of Skyline Ridge Drive, a crash. I'm Jay Harper.
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0: Jordan Davis is in the studio, and I think for the first time ever, I think possibly, we're not going to mention your beard.
9: We've already done it.
0: You're right.
10: It is the most magnificent. And, you know, it is. 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
9: There's a lot of truth in what you just said. 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
10: Did you really?
9: Before I came in here, yeah.
10: You have somebody who trims your beard on call.
9: Well, she cuts my hair, too. 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
0: What, would you get a haircut at home?
9: Can you not tell?
10: You got the home haircut. 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
0: 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Do you have like a barber chair at your house?
9: No, I just sit in the kitchen. 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
0: Hey, I'm glad you've not forgot where you came from.
9: I have forgot, dude. Hey, I'm still roughing it, right?
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24: A better life with Dr. Sanjay Gupta.
25: By age 35, two-thirds of American men will experience some degree of noticeable hair loss. And by age 50, about 85% of men will have significantly thinning hair. That's according to the American Hair Loss Association. Now, one dermatologist explained that hair loss can either be genetic or it can be triggered by stress, illness, surgery, medications, major life events. No matter the cause, a lot of men, understandably, are frustrated by hair loss because it seems like a loss of control. You can take great care of your scalp by all sorts of expensive lotions and potions, but that might not matter. There are some tried and true medications that might work, like minoxidil or finasteride. But another solution is just shaving it off. 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That's the ultimate control of their appearance. I'm Dr. Sanjay Gupta, helping you live a better life.
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0: Eric Church at Red Rocks. Are you kidding me? Wouldn't you like to be at that, one of the three shows?
1: That would be a bucket list for me, yeah, to see him at Red Rocks.
0: Absolutely. And Corey Kent bucket list moment last night. He got to open for Eric Church.

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0: Well, the wildest 8-second ride around PBR Stampede Days coming to Bridgestone again. 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
3: Near the airport, I-40 eastbound before Briley Parkway at exit 215, a crash reported. Out in the Sylvan Park area, 40 westbound past White Bridge Pike, a wreck reported. The right two lanes are blocked now on I-65 northbound just before Armory Drive. 40 westbound out in Pegram at McCrory Lane, a crash reported. I'm Jay Harper.
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9: A better life with Dr. Sanjay Gupta.
10: By age 35, two-thirds of American men will experience some degree of noticeable hair loss. And by age 50, about 85% of men will have significantly thinning hair. That's according to the American Hair Loss Association. Now, one dermatologist explained that hair loss can either be genetic or it can be triggered by stress, illness, surgery, medications, major life events. No matter the cause, a lot of men, understandably, are frustrated by hair loss because it seems like a loss of control. You can take great care of your scalp by all sorts of expensive lotions and potions, but that might not matter. There are some tried and true medications that might work, like minoxidil or finasteride. But another solution is just shaving it off. And I've heard more and more how liberating this can be for a lot of guys. That's the ultimate control of their appearance. I'm Dr. Sanjay Gupta, helping you live a better life.
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13: So apparently they watched hours and hours and hours and hours of TikTok, and there is a surge in teen girls actually experiencing ticks, as in Tourette syndrome. tics. Mm-hmm. Oh. So they watch all these TikToks of people with Tourette's, and then they end up picking up the tics.
0: Almost like when you're around someone with an accent, and then you have that accent.
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0: 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Did you do all that? 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
0: you make this whole thing?
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0: 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Well done.
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You know, Ella Langley would be down for that. Toby Keith, tomorrow, it's Toby Keith Day in Oklahoma. Let's take it nationwide. Tomorrow, it's Toby Keith Day for the Big Dog Daddy.

0: heartbeat against me. Well, you know, Luke Bryan and Blake Shelton kind of have a secret thing going back and forth. They asked him if Blake was going to come to his birthday party. They both have big birthdays this year.
1: Not inviting him to my party.
0: Tough customer there. I think he's joking, though. How about that? Luke Bryan turning the big 5-0 in 10 days.

0: Luke's back in the saddle, 95.5 WSM, the international saddle for Luke anyway. Yes, tonight, casually playing Paris, France, Paris, oui, oui, and not Paris, Tennessee. The international tour is underway now. How cool is that? Man, to be a fly on the wall for those dates. Next up after that, Amsterdam and Ireland and then London, 737-9500. I'm sure Luke comes. We'll see all sorts of overseas celebrities and stuff like that. Megan's out there in Lebanon on line four. Megan, you have favorite celebrities?
1: I'm a Taylor Swift, Michael Jackson girl.
0: Okay, well, either one of these. Well, one would be easier than the other one right now, but they're saying that the big craze now is people are purchasing, if they can, burial plots next to their favorite celebrities.
1: Interesting. I would have thought that those were already, like private.
0: One would think, but they said some have been purchased for, like, $199,000. Nice. Like, Judy Garland's. Some guy bought a plot next to Judy Garland's because he loved Wizard of the Oz so much.
1: Huh.
0: I think if you do that, that should put you on a certain list.
1: I would think they're in like a private mausoleum or like somewhere, like, you know what I mean?
0: A list of being
1: never knew.
0: Crazy. Okay.
1: There's a lot of those out there, 100%.
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4: It's continuing to work to clear this crash, I-40 westbound just past Whitebridge Road. 440 eastbound at the Hillsboro Pike exit. That's a new crash near Belmont. Also, the right lane blocked due to an accident, 65 northbound before Armory Drive. Near Fisk and Meharry, we picked up a wreck now. Jefferson Street at Dr. D.B. Todd Jr. Boulevard. Also, an injury crash, Bell Road at Elm Hill Pike. I'm Jay Harper.
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14: For more than a decade, the Environmental Working Group has put out a list of the so-called Dirty Dozen. These are the non-organic produce contaminated with the highest levels of pesticides. Well, this year, spinach topped the list, followed by kale, collard, mustard greens, strawberries, grapes, nectarines, peaches, cherries, apples, blackberries, pears, potatoes, and blueberries. Now, all these fruits and vegetables are part of a healthy diet, so no one is saying you shouldn't eat them. Point is, though, you could consider buying these items organic if and when you can, and then taking extra care when you wash them. The FDA recommends rinsing all fruits and vegetables, even the ones that are organic, under running water that is slightly warmer than room temperature. Don't use soap, bleach, or any fancy produce washes. I'm Dr. Sanjay Gupta, helping you live a better life.
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It's coming for us soon. I'm Tyler Reese. We'll see you tomorrow. Country Nights Live is next. 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